0: Well, that seems like a long way away too, but it was actually 1717. On 1717, the water music was premiered repeatedly on a barge cruising the River Thames in London. It was in response to King George I's request for a concert on the River Thames. We are told that King George I and a group of aristocrats boarded a royal barge at Whitehall Palace for an excursion up the Thames towards Chelsea. The rising tide propelled the barge upstream without rowing, thought you'd like to know that. A second barge transported about 50 musicians who performed the music. Many other Londoners also took to the river to hear the concert. Indeed, according to a local paper, the whole river in a manner was covered with boats and barges. On arriving at Chelsea, the king left his barge, returned to it a bit later for the return trip, and was so pleased with the water music that he ordered it to be repeated at least 3 times, both on the trip upstream to Chelsea and on the return until he arrived back at Whitehall. The orchestra is believed to have performed from about 8 until well after midnight, with only one short break while the king went ashore at Chelsea. Let's hear the overture and then most of the rest of the first, the longest of the 3 suites of water music by Handel. Here's Riccardo Muti in the Berlin Philharmonic.
1: Aria, the world's best classical music, now being broadcast to the world.

We just heard most of the first suite of Handel's Water music, which had its first performance on this day in 1717, Riccardo Muti with the Berlin Philharmonic. And if you remembered from my commentary before we played that, King George I liked it so much that he asked for it to be played at least 3 times more on his journey between Whitehall and Chelsea and back again. I'm going to channel my own inner king and not play what we just heard 3 more times, but play a bit of the second water music suite. This is just about all of the second water music suite as well. This time with George Richter and the Royal Danish Symphony Orchestra.

That was most of the second Water Music Suite of George Frederick Handel, performed by George Richter with the Royal Danish Symphony Orchestra, it being this day in 1717 when all three suites were first performed on the River Thames for King George I. William Boyce to take us the rest way down to the bottom of the first hour, the first movement of

0: The first movement of Boyce's Symphony in B-flat major, Trevor Pinnock with the English Concert, taking us to U.S. news, sports, business and weather updates.
1: Here's a U.S. news update, together with sports and business news. The World Cup on home soil has turned many American sports fans into dedicated football followers. New converts confess their full investment in the tournament, though they refuse to stop calling the sport soccer. The competition has successfully captured an audience previously obsessed with American football, demonstrating the global game's growing appeal across the United States during this historic event. A two-stroke penalty stalled Bryson DeChambeau's surge on day two of the Open Championship. Officials penalized the golfer, sparking debate over the decision's legitimacy. Meanwhile, Jon Rahm received a warning for throwing a club during the tournament. Apple briefly overtook Nvidia as the world's most valuable company on Friday, July 17th. The shift comes amid growing doubts about artificial intelligence investment. Apple's stock market value edged past Nvidia's for a short time. The change in leadership reflects investor concerns over the sustainability of spending on artificial intelligence technology. This milestone for Apple was short-lived, though still notable. The broader technology sector experienced a sell-off, with many chipmakers taking heavy losses. Nvidia recently held the top spot after a massive rally. Keep listening for a world news bulletin at the top of each hour.
2: A look at current temperatures across the United States. Boston is at 75, Chicago 87, and Denver 90. New York shows 81, Los Angeles 84, and San Francisco 65. Seattle reports 72, and here in small town Texas, it is 86.
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0: David Rowell here, taking you back to the music with what I'm going to officially describe as a musical treat. It's also officially an old piece of music, 1929. Why are we playing it? It's the third and final movement of Sergei Rachmaninoff's wonderful, most popular piano concerto number 2. We have Leopold Stokowski with the Philharmonia Orchestra. And the pianist, Sergei Rachmaninoff himself, the composer, who is also a brilliant pianist, as we're about to hear. And that's what makes it so special.
4: This is Aria, popular classical music, every day and everywhere.

Well, wasn't that a treat? Sergei Rachmaninoff himself on the piano performing together with Leopold Sikorsky in the Philadelphia Orchestra, the third movement of his second piano concerto in 1929 recording. Isn't that amazing that we can still hear stuff from way back then in astonishingly good quality, probably better today than when it first came out in 1929. We've got Arthur Bliss now from the movie Things to Come. He wrote the soundtrack for it. Here is The March with Vivian Dunn and the Bournemouth Symphony Orchestra. And then Tchaikovsky. Several composers had pieces called The Seasons. Tchaikovsky decided to have a set of pieces called The Months. This one is April and Snowdrop. In Russia, April's when the snow starts to melt, as best I remember my months in Russia. That's when you have to be very, very careful when you're walking down the sidewalks, because during the winter, these enormous, long stalactites grow under the eaves of the buildings. They can be 6 feet long or more, sharpening too at the bottom a dagger sharp little point. And of course, they break off as they melt and they come plunging down like an arrow from the heavens. And if you happen to be underneath at the time, it's going to go right through your skull and down through as much of the rest of you as makes any difference, because you're not going to be walking away from that. A sizable number of people die from falling stalactites every year, and there are people whose full-time job it is during the winter to go along and knock them off the underneaths of the building eaves. It's a funny sort of job to have, isn't it? Very seasonal. I wonder what they do in the summer. Anyway, we're going to hear April from The Months by Tchaikovsky, Morton Gold, and Gold's Orchestra.

That was April-Snowdrop from The Months by Tchaikovsky, Morton Gold and Gold's Orchestra. And as it was playing, I was remembering some of the other things that we take for granted in the West, that life and death matters in Russia. I remember a friend saying, when I said, "Oh, look, it's not far from here to wherever we're going. Let's just hop on a tram, and it's only a few stops on the tram." And friend said, "Oh, no, I never go on the trams." This was in St. Petersburg. And I looked surprised, because I actually like trams. I said, "Why not? They're fun." And the friend said, "Because people get electrocuted getting onto the trams. Apparently the trams aren't always reliably grounded, and sometimes the live wire connects to the metal body of the tram, such that depending on where you are and what you're wearing, and if you've got a foot in a puddle and that sort of thing, a certain number of people get electrocuted getting on and off the trams every year." I know I shouldn't laugh. I'm sorry. But it's just such an unusual danger to encounter with something that says every day in common places, getting on and off public transport, the risk of being electrocuted while you do so. Yes, I shouldn't be laughing, should I? I didn't go on many trams after that. And what's next? From English composer Edward German, his opera Tom Jones, here's The Waltz, Adrian Lieper with the Slovak Radio Symphony Orchestra. Maybe time for a Scarlatti keyboard sonata, George Malcolm on the harpsichord, and then we'll call it an hour well spent.

0: Welcome to the encore repeat of David's Daily Delights show. His show runs from 7 till 12 every morning, U.S. Central Time, and then repeats from 7 till 12 every evening.
1: David Rell here. Welcome to the start of the second hour of my Friday show. World news and weather, and then a historic recording.
2: Here are world news headlines. Authorities in the coastal city of Lorient have launched a major rescue operation after a fishing vessel capsized early this morning. Local emergency services reported that the boat overturned approximately 5 nautical miles off the coast. At least 3 crew members have been rescued and are receiving medical treatment. Search teams are continuing efforts to locate 1 missing fisherman. The accident occurred during rough sea conditions, prompting an investigation by maritime officials. United States President Donald Trump has threatened to impose new tariffs on Canada, accusing Canadian wildfires of sending filthy air into American cities. Canadian leader Mark Carney responded, stating both nations share equal responsibility to combat climate change, which experts say is intensifying wildfire conditions. The dispute comes as hundreds of wildfires continue burning across Canada, blanketing parts of the northern United States and Ontario with dangerous smoke.
3: International temperatures. London is 63. Paris, 68. Berlin, 65. Rome, 82. In Asia, Beijing, 81. Singapore, 85. Tokyo, 84. Down under, Sydney is 61. We'll update world news and temperatures at the top of every hour.
1: Our historic recording dates to 1953. It's actually 2 recordings, one after the other. And it's presented in honor of and memorial to Rosalind Turek, the American pianist and harpsichordist, who passed away on this day in 2003 at the age of 89. She was an amazing lady, and particularly associated with playing the music of Bach, which didn't mean she wouldn't also play very well music by Beethoven, Brahms, Chopin, and even modern composers like David Diamond, William Schumann, and here's someone I know nothing about, not that that's surprising, Luigi Dalla Piccola. Author William F. Buckley, who was a friend of hers, when writing in his National Review magazine, often referred to her as Johann Sebastian Bach's representative on earth. She's also been called by several different people the High Priestess of Bach. They tell the story that when she moved to New York and entered the Juilliard School of Music, during her audition for the school, she was asked to play a Bach prelude and fugue. She replied, "Okay, which one?" Because she already knew them all and was prepared to play any of them as a formal audition piece. My goodness me. She says that during her first year at Juilliard, one Wednesday she started studying the fugue in A minor from the Well-Tempered Clavier first book. At a certain point, I lost consciousness. And when I regained it, I had a sort of revelation. We might call it an epiphany these days. All of a sudden, I had within my reach a penetration of Bach's structure, of his entire sense of form. A door had opened for me on an entirely different world. Wow. No wonder she was called by William F. Buckley, Johann Sebastian Bach's representative on earth. And a lot of the praise is indeed well deserved. We're going to hear her playing the first prelude in the Well-Tempered Clavier Book 1 of Bach, BWV 846, the prelude in C major. Then we're going to skip its companion fugue and jump all the way ahead to prelude number 2 in C minor, BWV 847, Rosalind Turek on the piano, and these two 1953 recordings. Get ready for The High Priestess of Bach. Aria, popular classical music, making the world a better place, one song at a time.

I was commenting yesterday that I can sort of immediately tell if a piece of music is English and also if a piece of music is American. I can't tell you what exactly it is, but there's something that just broadcasts to me English music or American music. Not so much German or French or Russian or anything, but English and American, very distinctive styles. One other thing that I think is unmistakable is Johann Sebastian Bach. And this is the sort of comment that Rosalind Turek, who was performing those two pieces, would probably agree with and maybe make herself. He seems to write music in a totally different plane to just about any other composer. Not necessarily an easy one to co-inhabit or even to appreciate and perceive, but there's definitely something elusively profound in his music. We just heard the first and second preludes from his Well-Tempered Clavier Book Number 1 with Rosalind Turek, who very sadly passed away on this day in 2003. Haydn now. We'll go to his military symphony, the Symphony No. 100, the first movement, Artur Rudzinski, with the NBC Symphony Orchestra.

The first movement of Haydn's Symphony No. 100 out of Rodzinski and the NBC Symphony Orchestra. One piece, and we'll be at the bottom of this hour. The first of the Nights in the Gardens of Spain by Manuel de Falla. Clifford Curzon, the pianist, the new Symphony Orchestra, conducted by Enrique Jordá.

0: That was the first of the Nights in the Gardens of Spain, music of Manuel de Falla, performed by the New Symphony Orchestra and Enrique Jorda, with Clifford Curzon, the pianist. Anna has some words of advice, and then US news, sports, business, and weather updates.
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2: Here's a U.S. news update, together with sports and business news. The World Cup on home soil has turned many American sports fans into dedicated football followers. New converts confess their full investment in the tournament, though they refuse to stop calling the sport soccer. The competition has successfully captured an audience previously obsessed with American football, demonstrating the global game's growing appeal across the United States during this historic event. A two-stroke penalty stalled Bryson DeChambeau's surge on day two of the Open Championship. Officials penalized the golfer, sparking debate over the decision's legitimacy. Meanwhile, Jon Rahm received a warning for throwing a club during the tournament. Apple briefly overtook Nvidia as the world's most valuable company on Friday, July 17th. The shift comes amid growing doubts about artificial intelligence investment. Apple's stock market value edged past Nvidia's for a short time. The change in leadership reflects investor concerns over the sustainability of spending on artificial intelligence technology. This milestone for Apple was short-lived, though still notable. The broader technology sector experienced a sell-off, with many chipmakers taking heavy losses. Nvidia recently held the top spot after a massive rally. Keep listening for a world news bulletin at the top of each hour.
3: A look at current temperatures across the country. In Boston, it is 71. Chicago and Denver both at 87. New York is 79. Los Angeles is 80, and San Francisco is 63. Seattle is 72, and here in small town Texas, it is 84. Our next look at U.S. weather will be at the bottom of the next hour.
0: David Rowell here. Welcome back to the music with Beethoven's Choral Fantasia. An interesting piece of music in that he was sort of experimenting with new ideas, some of which can be directly traced to their final full expression in his Ninth Symphony. Here's Piero Gamba with

0: London Symphony Orchestra, a pianist, a chorus, and assorted soloists.
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Interesting music, isn't it? Quite unlike most of what else Beethoven wrote. His choral fantasia, Piero Gamba, the London Symphony Orchestra, soloists, chorus, and pianist. Gustav Holst from his Benny Mora orchestral suite. Here's the first dance, Malcolm Sargent and the BBC Symphony Orchestra. A 1957 recording, at which time the BBC Symphony Orchestra was probably going through a bit of a lull. After that, taking us the rest of the way to the top of the hour, let's squeeze in the second slow movement of the Summer Concerto from Vivaldi's Four Seasons, Pinchas Zukerman with the St. Paul Chamber Orchestra.

0: Welcome to the encore repeat of David's Daily Delights show. 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
1: Good morning, David Rowell here. Welcome to the start of the third hour of my Friday show, World News and Weather, and then a look at today in musical history.
2: Here are world news headlines. A damaged bridge is seen following United States strikes in Hormozgan Province, Iran, on July 16, 2026. The United States has launched another round of strikes after Iran widened its attacks on regional allies. President Donald Trump has threatened new tariffs on Canada, accusing wildfire smoke from the country of sending filthy air into United States cities. Canadian Prime Minister Mark Carney responded by stating that both nations share equal responsibility to combat climate change. Experts confirm that climate change is worsening wildfire conditions across the region. Currently, 838 wildfires are actively burning in Canada, creating dangerous air quality affecting both Canadian and American communities.
3: A look at international temperatures. London is 63, Paris is 66, Berlin is 64, and Rome is 80. In Asia, Beijing is 83, Singapore 86, Tokyo 86, Sydney, Australia is 63.
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1: On this day in musical history, in 1935, the birth of Peter Schickele, who passed away in, 2024, not all that long ago. Peter Schickele is better known as by his stage name, P.D.Q. Bach. He was a classical music parodist. Now, there's a job category that not many people fill. He loved to make fun of classical music and adopted the persona of being the fictional youngest and oddest of the 20-odd children of Johann Sebastian Bach. And amongst P.D.Q. Bach's forgotten repertory are such works as delightfully named pieces, Divertimento for bagpipes, bicycle, and balloons. The canine cantata, Facet Aff. Good King Kong looked out. The trite quintet, O Little Town of Hackensack. A Little Nightmare music. And, what else? Hansel and Gretel, and Ted and Alice. The concerto for two pianos versus orchestra, and many other pieces too. He claimed to be a professor at the University of Southern North Dakota at Hoople, where he reported having tenure as a very full professor of musicology and musical pathology. He also invented a range of rather unusual instruments, like the dill piccolo for playing sour notes, the left-handed sewer flute, the trombone, cross between a trombone and a bassoon, having all the disadvantages of both, and, here's another one, the pastaphone, an uncooked tube of pasta played as a horn. He had four consecutive wins for the Grammy Award for Best Comedy Album, and by all accounts was a really nice man. He was as positive and funny in person as he was on stage, and passed away in January 2024 at his home in Bearsville, New York. We're going to hear a piece that perhaps we should have played in the last hour, because in the last hour we profiled the High Priestess of Bach, Rosalind Turek, who passed away on this day in 2003. And we featured her performing the first two preludes from Johann Sebastian Bach's The Well-Tempered Clavier, the second of them being the prelude in C minor. Here now is a piece of music written by P.D.Q. Bach called The Short-Tempered Clavier. And we're going to hear the second of those also in C minor. Here's the great Christopher O'Reilly on the piano.
0: This is Aria, popular classical music, every day and everywhere.

Well, there were some familiar bits in that piece of music, weren't there? Yeah. Not all of them necessarily written by any of the Bach family. That was a typical piece of PDQ Bach, a pastiche of bits from well-known classical tunes with a really funny title. This one being the short-tempered clavier rather than the well-tempered clavier. And instead, as a BWV number, it had S Easy As 3.14159265, which you might recognize as Pi. And a good pairing of piece and pianist Christopher O'Reilly performing. Victor Herbert now. We'll hear his Irish Rhapsody, Eugene Normandy, with the Philadelphia Orchestra.

The Irish Rhapsody of American composer Victor Herbert, Eugene Normandy with the Philadelphia Orchestra. Two more pieces and we're at the bottom of the hour, the fourth and final movement of Mozart's Symphony No. 39, Otto Klimperer with the Philharmonia Orchestra, and then Gabriel Fauré's Dolly Suite, the sixth part of that, the Spanish Step, a dance. Thomas Beecham with the French National Radio Orchestra.

0: It was the Spanish Step, the sixth part of the Dolly Suite by Gabriel Fauré, and before that, the final movement of Mozart's Symphony No. 39. U.S. News, Sports, Business, and Weather Updates now.
1: Here's a U.S. News update, together with sports and business news. The World Cup on home soil has turned many American sports fans into dedicated football followers. New converts confess their full investment in the tournament, though they refuse to stop calling the sport soccer. The competition has successfully captured an audience previously obsessed with American football, demonstrating the global game's growing appeal across the United States during this historic event. Bryson DeChambeau received a two-stroke penalty during the second round of the Open Championship, stalling his surge up the leaderboard. The decision has proven controversial, with some calling it provocative. Meanwhile, Jon Rahm received a warning for throwing his club. Apple has briefly overtaken Nvidia as the world's most valuable company, driven by growing doubts over artificial intelligence investment returns. The shift comes amid a broader technology sell-off as investors reassess spending on AI infrastructure. Apple's market cap surged past Nvidia's, though the title was short-lived as both stocks fluctuated. The milestone highlights the volatile nature of the tech sector and the intense competition among the largest companies. Keep listening for a world news bulletin at the top of each hour.
2: A look at temperatures across the country. Boston is 68, Chicago 86, Denver 85, New York and Los Angeles both at 77, San Francisco 61, Seattle 71, and 83 here in Texas. Our next look at U.S. weather will be at the bottom of the next hour.
0: Dave Grohl here. Take

taking you back to the music at the halfway point of my Friday show. Earlier in the show, we heard the third movement of Rachmaninoff's second piano concerto. Now we're going to hear the third movement of a very different piano concerto, not nearly as flamboyant, much more solid and serious, the second piano concerto of Johannes Brahms' Bruno Walter with the Philharmonic Symphony Orchestra of New York and Myra Hess on the piano. Aria, popular classical music, making the world a better place, one song at a time.

mad to imagine a stylistically more different piano concerto than the Brahms second piano concerto compared to the Rachmaninoff second piano concerto. Sometimes I think as I go through my show each day, I should have put these side by side rather than spreading them out. Yeah, that would make it certainly change the sense and style of the show, wouldn't it? Elgar now, the fifth and final of his 5C pictures, this one called The Swimmer, Albert Elkins with the Queensland Symphony Orchestra of Australia and Della Jones, the singer. And then from the Act 3 of Swan Lake by Tchaikovsky, we'll hear the Mazurka, Seiji Ozawa with the Boston Symphony Orchestra

Great music from Swan Lake, the Hungarian mazurka. It was Seiji Ozawa with the Boston Symphony Orchestra. Before that, The Swimmer, the fifth of Elgar's 5C pictures. One more piece, I think, and we'll call it done for this hour. The Promenade and Commodo from Robert Schumann's collection of lovely, short, little, bright light piano pieces, Carnaval. With the great Arturo Benedetti Michelangeli on the piano.

0: Welcome to the encore repeat of David's Daily Delights show. His show runs from 7 till 12 every morning, U.S. Central Time, and then repeats from 7 till 12 every evening.
1: David Rowell here. Welcome to the start of the fourth hour of my Friday show, World News and Weather, then a recent release.
2: Here are world news headlines. The United States military has completed its seventh consecutive night of strikes on Iran. A damaged bridge was seen in Iran's Hormozgan province following the attacks on July 16th. This escalation brings America closer to what some are calling another forever war. Meanwhile, the United Kingdom saw Prime Minister Keir Starmer resign as Andy Burnham prepares to enter Downing Street on Monday, becoming Britain's seventh leader in a decade. In other news, Ireland passed Jenny's Law, creating a public register of domestic violence offenders. President Donald Trump has threatened new tariffs against Canada, citing wildfires that he claims are sending filthy air into United States cities. Canadian leader Mark Carney responded that both nations share equal responsibility to combat climate change, which experts say is worsening wildfire conditions. There are currently 838 active wildfires burning across Canada, according to the Canadian Interagency Forest Fire Center, creating an orange haze visible in Ontario and northern United States regions.
3: A look at temperatures around the world. London is 63, Paris is 64, and Berlin matches London at 63. Rome is warmer at 80. In Asia, Beijing and Singapore both reach 86, while Tokyo is 85. Sydney in Australia reports 64. We'll update world news and temperatures at the top of every hour.
1: Our recent release dates to 2003. It's music by Hector Berlioz, his Harold in Italy. We're going to hear the fourth part of that. Orgy of the Brigands, the Mind Boggles. Tabia Zimmerman is the viola soloist, and Colin Davis leads the London Symphony Orchestra.
0: Aria, the world's best classical music, now being broadcast to the world.

The fourth movement of Berlioz's Harold in Italy tone poem, Tabea Zimmerman, the viola soloist, the London Symphony Orchestra with Colin Davis. Here's Bach's complete and slightly mysterious Brandenburg Concerto No. 3. It's slightly mysterious because his Brandenburg Concerto usually had three movements. This one maybe doesn't. Or does it? Depends. As I said, it's mysterious. It has a normal first movement and a normal, let's call it the third movement. And between the two of them, there's just a brief pair of chords sometimes played in an arpeggiated ripple type of manner to make them sound a bit more substantial. The best guess that I have is that Bach sort of wrote down an idea to start off or to include in the second movement, and then forgot about it because he was writing a lot of music every week. And somehow it just went out and got published as it was with just the two-note sketch for the second movement. I wish I could say that's never happened to me, but I've sometimes had drafts of pieces go out with some parts incomplete. So, yeah, Johann Sebastian, I feel your pain. We'll hear the first movement. That runs about 6 minutes. Then the draft of the second movement, that runs about 10 seconds. Then another 3 minutes for the third movement. Here's Jascha Horenstein and the Vienna Soloists.

That was the complete Brandenburg Concerto No. 3 of Bach. You can decide how many movements it actually has, two or maybe three. Yascha Horenstein with the Vienna Soloists. We go now to another sort of completion. In this case, the final movement of the final symphony of Franz Joseph Haydn. That would be the fourth movement of the symphony, number 104, the London Symphony. And he didn't stop writing symphonies because he died. He finished that in London, moved back to Germany, and lived for, I don't remember how much longer, but to pick a number, any number, I'm going to say plus or minus about 10 years. He just stopped writing symphonies, wrote other stuff instead. Why not? When you've written 104, no one's going to accuse you of being a shirker. Christopher Hogwood here with the Academy of Ancient Music.

0: That was the fourth and final movement of the 104th and final symphony of Franz Josef Haydn. Christopher Hogwood with the Academy of Ancient Music taking us down to the bottom of the hour. Guess what's waiting for us there?
1: Here's a U.S. news update, together with sports and business news. President Trump has threatened new tariffs on Canada, citing wildfires that are sending what he calls filthy air into American cities. Canadian leader Mark Carney responded by stating both nations share equal responsibility to fight climate change, which experts say is worsening wildfire conditions. Meanwhile, wildfires in Ontario have blanketed cities in both Canada and the northern United States with dangerous smoke. There are currently 838 active wildfires burning across Canada, according to the country's Interagency Fire Center. NBA analyst Zach Cram has released his rookie rankings for this season's highly anticipated draft class based on summer league performances.

0: The rankings include top prospects like Boozer and DeBanza. Meanwhile, the Open Championship saw Bryson DeChambeau receive a two-shot penalty on day two, sparking debate over the decision. In the MLB, the Pittsburgh Pirates and Cleveland Guardians game was postponed due to poor air quality. Apple briefly overtook Nvidia as the world's most valuable company on Friday, marking a major shift in the technology sector amid growing doubts about artificial intelligence investments. The milestone came as investors reconsidered the high valuations of AI-focused firms. Apple's stock surge pushed its market capitalization past Nvidia's, though the position may be temporary. The development underscores the volatile nature of the stock market as traders weigh the long-term profitability of artificial intelligence. Analysts suggest this could signal a broader rotation away from pure-play AI stocks toward more diversified tech giants. Keep listening for a world news bulletin at the top of each hour.
1: Current temperatures across the United States. Boston is 67. Chicago, 85. Denver, 83. New York, 77. Los Angeles, 74. San Francisco, 59. Seattle, 68. And 82 here in small town Texas.
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3: David Rao here, taking you back to the music with a nice long chunk of Franz Liszt and his orchestral writings. This is his symphonic poem for orchestra, Les Préludes. Herbert von Karajan with the Berlin Philharmonic.
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Exciting music by Franz Liszt, his symphonic poem Les Préludes, Herbert von Karajan and the Berlin Philharmonic. We turn round to something much gentler now. Joachim Rodrigo's Fantasia for a Gentleman. We'll hear the opening movement, Enrique Jorda with the Symphony of the Air, and on the guitar, Andres Segovia. And after that, to complete this hour, we'll hear music of Handel from his Messiah. This is the Pastoral Symphony part in the first part of Messiah, but it's been rewritten for organ and performed by Kevin Bowyer.

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1: David Rowell here. Welcome to the start of the final hour of my Friday show. World news and weather, and then as we always do for the last hour, we start off with a waltz.
2: Here are world news headlines. The United States military has completed its seventh consecutive night of strikes on Iran. A damaged bridge was seen in Iran's Hormozgan province following the attacks on July 16th. This escalation brings America closer to what some are calling another forever war. Meanwhile, the United Kingdom saw Prime Minister Keir Starmer resign as Andy Burnham prepares to enter Downing Street on Monday, becoming Britain's seventh leader in a decade. In other news, Ireland passed Jenny's Law, creating a public register of domestic violence offenders. United States President Donald Trump has threatened new tariffs on Canada over wildfires that he claims are sending filthy air into American cities. Canadian leader Mark Carney responded by stating that both nations share an equal responsibility to combat climate change, which experts say is exacerbating wildfire conditions. The dispute intensifies as hundreds of wildfires continue to burn across Canada, blanketing areas in both countries with dangerous smoke.
3: A look at international temperatures. In London, 62. Paris, 63. Berlin, 63. Rome, 79. In Asia, Beijing at 88. Singapore, 87. Tokyo, 85. Down under, Sydney reports 65. We'll update world news and temperatures at the top of every hour.
1: Our opening waltz comes from the combined talents of Robert Stoltz and Ralph Benetsky from their musical operetta, I'm not sure what you'd call it, The White Horse Inn. Here's the waltz, Eric Hammerstein with the London Promenade Orchestra.
4: Aria, popular classical music, making the world a better place, one song at a time.

Lovely bright music that, isn't it? The Waltz from the White Horse Inn by Benatsky and Stoltz. Eric Hammerstein with the London Promenade Orchestra. But now, not quite so light and bright, is string quartet number 14, which is called Death and the Maiden. There's a portentous title, isn't it? We'll hear the opening movement performed by the Quartetto Italiano.

That was Death and the Maiden, the string quartet number 14 of Schubert, its first movement performed by the Quartetto Italiano. Two more pieces, and we'll call it the bottom of the hour. First from Johann Strauss Jr., the overture to his operetta Indigo and the 40 Thieves, Laurent Marzel and the Vienna Philharmonic. And then music of Alexander Scriabin, his Etude in C-sharp minor, Vladimir Horowitz on the piano.

0: was an early work of Alexander Scriabin, his Etude in C-sharp minor with Vladimir Horowitz. And before that, Lauren Marzell and the Vienna Philharmonic giving us the overture to one of Johann Strauss Jr.'s other operettas. I say other because he's very well known for Die Fledermaus and reasonably well known for The Gypsy Baron. He wrote a whole bunch of others as well that don't get quite the airing that those two do. Time now for U.S. News, Sports, Business, and Weather Updates.
1: Here's a U.S. News Update, together with Sports and Business News. U.S. President Donald Trump has threatened new tariffs on Canada over wildfires sending what he called filthy air into American cities. Canadian leader Mark Carney responded, saying both nations share equal responsibility to fight climate change, which experts say is worsening wildfire conditions. Caitlin Clark has made history by recording the first 45-point and 10-assist game in Women's National Basketball Association history. The Indiana Fever guard achieved the milestone, leading her team to a victory. Clark also drained a go-ahead three-pointer in the final minute of the game, capping off a record-breaking performance. Apple briefly became the world's most valuable company, overtaking Nvidia amid growing doubts about investments in artificial intelligence. The tech giant reached the top spot before shares pulled back. The shift comes as a broader sell-off in chipmaker stocks deepened, dragging down the NASDAQ and S&P 500. Investors are reassessing the sustainability of artificial intelligence spending, leading to volatility across the technology sector. Keep listening for a world news bulletin at the top of each hour.
2: Here is a look at current temperatures across the country. Boston is at 66, Chicago 83, and Denver 80. New York shows 76, Los Angeles 72, and San Francisco 58. Seattle is 64, while here in small-town Texas, it is 82. Our next look at U.S. weather will be at the bottom of the next hour.
0: David Rowell here with you for, almost another half hour before my show ends. And we'll start with music of Anatoly Liadov, his Enchanted Lake, with the great...

The Enchanted Lake, music by Anatoly Liadov. Valery Gergiev conducting the Marinsky Orchestra. Staying in Russia for music by Alexander Glazunov from his ballet The Seasons. We'll hear the Adagio movement of the autumn season. Ivan Marinov with the Sofia Opera Orchestra. And then we go to the third movement of Vivaldi's RV 551. Concerto for three violins. And what a trio of violinists, Isaac Sternich, Art Perlman, and Pinkus Zuckerman, together with Zubin Mehta and the New York Philharmonic.

The third movement of Vivaldi's Concerto for Three Violins, RV 551, and before that, the Adagio section of The Autumn Season from Glazunov's The Seasons Ballet. We'll hear the first of a set of English dances by Malcolm Arnold, Andrew Penny and the Queensland Symphony Orchestra, and then Modoka Inui on the piano gives us Johann Nepomuk Hummel's Fantasy in E-flat major, its fourth movement.

That was music by Johann Nepomuk Hummel, his Fantasy in E-flat major, the fourth movement of that, a presto, Madoka Inoue on the piano. And before that we had music of Malcolm Arnold, the first of his English dances. He wrote 8 of them in total in 2 different sets. Andrew Penny with the Queensland Symphony Orchestra. 2 pieces and we'll call it a wrap. First of all, music of Sergei Rachmaninoff, his Elegy, Opus 3, Number 1, Eric Hammerstein with the London Promenade Orchestra, and we'll close today with a little bit of Bach, the 5th part, the Réjouissance, the Rejoicing, from his Orchestral Suite, Number 4, BWV 1069, Eugene Goossens with the Royal Philharmonic, which means it's time for me, David Rowell, now to say thanks for listening. Always lovely to share some music with you. I hope you feel it always lovely to hear some music from me. Do stick around. We have so much more all day, every day for you right here on ARIA. Bye for now.

0: ARIA, popular classical music for real people. Our programming on ARIA every day has four programs starting at midnight and again at midday, U.S. Central Time. First, there's our hour of the smoothest, gentlest, most pleasing and flowing classical music. Then from 1 till 4, host Robbie Rainey presents his musical tapestry show. After that, Wendy Barnett hosts the ARIA Classical Pops concert until 7, at which time David Rowell provides his daily delights up till 12 with more of the music you're sure to enjoy.
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Our hour of the smoothest, easiest music is almost over. But don't go away. Robbie is waiting to continue your musical enjoyment at the top of the hour.

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1: A very happy Saturday to you, and welcome to the Musical Tapestry here on ARIA Radio. We've got music in this hour by Wolfgang Amadeus Mozart, Ludwig van Beethoven, Carl Maria von Weber, and others. I do hope you'll stay tuned. First up, we've got world news and weather.
2: Here are world news headlines. In the first major test of European Union tariffs on Chinese-made electric vehicles, a prominent Chinese auto manufacturer has reported a significant drop in sales within the European market. The company cited the new trade barriers as a primary factor, with some models facing a 40% tariff increase. Industry analysts warn this could escalate into a trade war. The European Commission defended the measures, stating they are necessary to protect domestic industries from unfairly subsidized Chinese competition. The company is now exploring strategies to mitigate the impact and maintain its presence in Europe. A new study from the University of Cambridge reveals that playing video games for 1 hour daily can significantly boost cognitive skills in children. Researchers analyzed data from over 2,000 young participants and found that those who engaged in gaming sessions showed improved memory and problem-solving abilities compared to non-gamers. The findings published today suggest that moderate gaming may enhance brain function, though experts caution against excessive screen time. The study is the first to link short-term gaming with measurable cognitive benefits in school-aged children.
3: Temperatures around the world. London, 61. Paris, 68. Berlin, 63. And Rome, 83. In Asia, Beijing, 90. Singapore, 89. And Tokyo, 86. Down under, Sydney reports 63. We'll update world news and temperatures at the top of every hour.
1: Welcome to this hour of the Musical Tapestry. It is Saturday, July 18. My name is Robbie Rainey, and we begin with music of Peter Ilyich Tchaikovsky. This is the opening movement from his Symphony No. 6, with a performance by the Berlin Philharmonic led by Wilhelm Furtwängler.

Wilhelm Furtwängler led the Berlin Philharmonic. We heard the first movement from Peter Ilyich Tchaikovsky's Symphony No. 6. You're listening to the Musical Tapestry right here on ARIA Radio. It's such a wonderful pleasure to share some music with you on this Saturday. We've got some music coming up in a little while by Richard Strauss, Sunrise from Also Sprach Zarathustra, with Frederick Stock and the Chicago Symphony Orchestra. But first, music of Mozart, the Rondo from his Violin Concerto No. 3 in G major, with David Oistrakh and the Philharmonia Orchestra.

0: Symphony Orchestra led by Frederick Stock. Before that was the Rondo from Mozart's Violin Concerto No. 3 in G major with the Philharmonia Orchestra and violinist, who is also leading, David Oistrakh. This is the Musical Tapestry on ARIA Radio.
1: Here's a U.S. news update, together with sports and business news. United States President Donald Trump is threatening new tariffs on Canada, citing wildfires that are sending polluted air into American cities. Canadian leader Mark Carney responded that both nations share equal responsibility for fighting climate change, which experts say is worsening wildfire conditions. Indiana Fever guard Caitlin Clark made WNBA history, recording the first 45-point 10-assist game in league history. Her performance included a go-ahead triple in the final minute, securing a remarkable victory. Apple has briefly surpassed Nvidia to become the world's most valuable company, driven by growing doubts about the sustainability of artificial intelligence spending. The shift occurred as investors questioned the long-term returns from massive investments in artificial intelligence technology. Nvidia, which had held the top position, saw its stock decline amid these concerns. Apple's temporary ascent to the top spot highlights changing investor sentiment in the technology sector. The market continues to reassess the value of artificial intelligence companies and their future growth prospects. Keep listening for a world news bulletin at the top of each hour.
2: A look at temperatures across the country. Boston is at 65, Chicago 82, Denver 76. New York shows 74, Los Angeles 71, San Francisco 57. Seattle is 59, and here in small town Texas, it is 81. Our next look at U.S. weather will be at the bottom of the next hour.
0: Welcome back to the Musical Tapestry here on ARIA Radio. It is Saturday, July 18, and we've got music of Carl Maria von Weber up first, The Invitation to the Dance. This is the New York Philharmonic with Leonard Bernstein conducting.

Leonard Bernstein led the New York Philharmonic. That was a 1965 recording of Invitation to the Dance by Carl Maria von Weber. You are listening to the Musical Tapestry right here on ARIA Radio. Thanks so much for the pleasure of your company. We'll hear the pantomime from the third tableau of Daphnis and Chloe by Maurice Ravel. That's coming up in about 6 minutes with Pierre Monteau and the London Symphony Orchestra. But first, here's Arthur Schnabel performing the second movement, the very famous and gorgeous Adagio Cantabile from Beethoven's Pathetique Sonata.

0: Our programming on ARIA every day has four programs starting at midnight and again at midday, U.S. Central Time. First, there's our hour of the smoothest, gentlest, most pleasing and flowing classical music. Then from 1 till 4, host Robbie Rainey presents his musical tapestry show. After that, Wendy Barnett hosts the ARIA Classical Pops concert until 7, at which time David Rowell provides his daily delights up till 12, with more of the music you're sure to enjoy.
1: Welcome to this hour of the musical tapestry right here on ARIA Radio. My name is Robbie Rainey. Thanks so much for the pleasure of your company. Up in this hour, we'll hear music by Scott Joplin, by Gabriel Fauré, Franz Schubert, Benjamin Britten, and others.
2: Here are world news headlines. The United States military confirmed it has completed a 7th consecutive night of strikes on Iran. The attacks continue escalating, as renewed conflict between the two nations shows no signs of de-escalating. A bridge damaged following the recent strikes was visible in Iran's Hormozgan province on July 16th. Iran has warned that the Strait of Hormuz is an unbreakable red line, while the U.S. expands its bombing campaign into a 7th day. This comes as President Donald Trump edges the country towards another prolonged American war in the region. President Donald Trump is threatening new tariffs on Canada, citing wildfires that are sending smoke across the border into American cities. The president claims the fires are carrying what he calls filthy air into the United States. Canadian leader Mark Carney responded, stating both nations share equal responsibility to fight climate change. Experts say climate change is worsening wildfire conditions.
3: A look at international temperatures. London is 62. Paris is 70. Berlin is 66. Rome is 85. In Asia, Beijing is 90. Singapore is 91. Tokyo is 86. And in Sydney, the temperature is 62. We'll update world news and temperatures at the top of every hour.
1: Welcome to this hour of the musical tapestry. It is Saturday, July 18. My name is Robbie Rainey. Thanks so much for tuning in. We begin this hour with music by Johannes Brahms, the fourth movement from his Symphony No. 2 in D major, Opus 73. Thomas Beecham leads the Royal Philharmonic Orchestra.

Thomas Beecham led the Royal Philharmonic Orchestra in the fourth movement from the Symphony No. 2 by Johannes Brahms. You're listening to the Musical Tapestry right here on ARIA Radio. It was not too terribly long after Brahms wrote his Symphony No. 2 that Scott Joplin wrote this piece, Bethana, which is a concert waltz. It's transcribed here for flute and piano by John Steele Ritter and performed by Jean-Pierre Rampal and John Steele Ritter. Then up after that is the minuet from Dvorak's Czech Suite in D major, opus 39. Antoni Witt leads the Polish National Radio Symphony Orchestra.

The Minuet there from the Czech Suite in D Major, Opus 39 by Antonín Dvořák. Antoni Witt led the Polish National Radio Symphony Orchestra. And then before that was the Bethana Waltz by Scott Joplin. John Steele Ritter was the pianist, who also transcribed the work and performed it with Jean-Pierre Rampal. This is the Musical Tapestry here on ARIA Radio. Pilgrim's Chorus from the opera Tannhäuser by Richard Wagner. It's up in about 4 minutes, performed by organist Simon Preston. But first, the Sicilian from Pelléas and Mélisande by Gabriel Fauré, with the Academy of St. Martin in the Fields, led by Neville Mariner.

0: and Malaison by Gabriel Fauré, with the Academy of St. Martin in the Fields led by Neville Mariner. This is the Musical Tapestry on ARIA Radio.
1: Here's a U.S. news update, together with sports and business news. Trump has threatened new tariffs on Canada over wildfires that are sending smoke into American cities. Canadian leader Mark Carney said both nations share equal responsibility to fight climate change, which experts say is worsening wildfire conditions. Wildfires in Ontario have blanketed U.S. and Canadian cities with dangerous smoke. England's World Cup exit has sparked questions about the manager's future. Wayne Rooney stated the Football Association should stick with Thomas Tuchel unless Pep Guardiola is available. President Donald Trump also questioned England's tactics. Meanwhile, the World Cup final later today sees Spain face Argentina, with Rodri confident his complete Spain side can top Lionel Messi's Argentina. Apple has briefly surpassed Nvidia to become the world's most valuable company, fueled by growing investor doubts about artificial intelligence spending. The tech giant's stock surged, overtaking the chipmaker at the top of the market. This shift comes as concerns mount over the sustainability and profitability of massive investments in artificial intelligence technology, leading to a broader sell-off in semiconductor stocks. Keep listening for a world news bulletin at the top of each hour.
2: A look at current temperatures across the country. Boston is 64, Chicago 81, Denver 74. New York reports 74, Los Angeles 71, San Francisco 57. Seattle is at 59, with 81 here in small town Texas. Our next look at U.S. weather will be at the bottom of the next hour.
0: Welcome back to the Musical Tapestry right here on ARIA Radio. My name is Robbie Rainey. Thanks so much for the pleasure of your company. This is the second movement from the Symphony No. 5 in B-flat major by Franz Schubert, with George Schulte leading the Vienna Philharmonic.

George Schulte led the Vienna Philharmonic in that performance of the second movement from the Symphony No. 5 by Franz Schubert. That symphony was written in 1816. You're listening to The Musical Tapestry right here on ARIA Radio. We'll hear the third of four C interludes from Peter Grimes by Benjamin Britten in about 4 minutes, this one called Evening, with Benjamin Britten himself leading the orchestra of the Royal Opera House, Covent Garden. Before that, though, is the final movement, or the fourth, I should say, of six Bagatelles, Opus 126 by Beethoven, with Alfred Brendel performing.

Benjamin Britten led the orchestra of the Royal Opera House Covent Garden in Evening and Moonlight from the 4C Interludes by Peter Grimes, his own composition. Before that was the Bagatelle in B minor, Opus 126, No. 4, by Ludwig van Beethoven, performed by Alfred Brendel. You're listening to The Musical Tapestry. I'm Robbie Rainey. We close with the Concerto alla Rustica in G major, RV 151 by Vivaldi, with Albert Rosen and the West Australian Symphony Orchestra.

0: We hope you're enjoying our new ARIA popular classical music service. 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
1: Welcome to this hour of the musical tapestry right here on ARIA Radio. My name is Robbie Rainey. Thanks so much for the pleasure of your company. Music in this hour is by Hector Berlioz, Darius Milhaud, Gioachino Rossini, Eric Coates, and others. I do hope you'll stay tuned. First up, we've got world news and weather.
2: Here are world news headlines. Iran has warned that continued United States strikes risk triggering full-scale retaliatory attacks. This warning comes after a seventh consecutive night of U.S. strikes, which have caused damage, including a bridge in Iran's Hormozgan province on July 16th. The conflict between the two nations shows no sign of de-escalating, with both sides widening their attacks. Meanwhile, the United States and Iran continue to clash over comments made by President Donald Trump and Vice President Vance regarding the ongoing military action, raising fears of a prolonged engagement. United States strikes have hit Iran for a seventh consecutive night. Iran has retaliated against United States allies in the region, with Kuwait reporting that a power and water plant had been struck. This marks a significant escalation in the ongoing conflict between the two nations.
3: Here is a look at international temperatures. London is at 64. Paris is 73. Berlin is 68. And Rome is 89. In Asia, Beijing is 89. Singapore is 91. And Tokyo is 86. Down under, Sydney is 61.
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1: Welcome to this hour of the musical tapestry. My name is Robbie Rainey. We've got the overture to Bach's Orchestral Suite number 4 up right now. Here is the Royal Philharmonic led by Eugene Goossens.

Eugene Goossens leading the Royal Philharmonic Orchestra in the overture to Bach's Orchestral Suite No. 4 in D major. You're listening to the Musical Tapestry right here on ARIA Radio. My name is Robbie Rainey. Thanks so much for sharing some time with me today. We'll hear the Spring Song, which is one of Felix Mendelssohn's Songs Without Words, coming up about 6 minutes from now, performed by Werner Haas. But first, we'll hear the Lyon Opera Orchestra and the Monteverdi Choir, led by John Elliott Gardner. We'll hear the Shepherd's Farewell from L'Enfance du Christ by Hector Berlioz.

The Spring Song by Felix Mendelssohn. Werner Haas was the pianist. And before that was The Shepherd's Farewell from L'Enfance du Christ by Hector Berlioz, with the Monteverdi Choir and the Lyon Opera Orchestra, led by John Elliott Gardner. You are listening to the Musical Tapestry right here on ARIA Radio. We'll hear the final scene from Swan Lake by Tchaikovsky coming up in about 6 minutes. Anatoly Fistulari conducts the London Symphony Orchestra. But first, here is Sergiu Celibidache leading the Munich Philharmonic in Alsace-Lorraine from the Suite Française, Opus 248 by Darius Milhaud.

0: Canadian Prime Minister Mark Carney responded, stating both nations share equal responsibility for fighting climate change. Experts say climate change is worsening wildfire conditions. Currently, 838 wildfires are actively burning across Canada, according to the Canadian Interagency Forest Fire Center. Caitlin Clark has made history, recording the first 45-point and 10-assist game in Women's National Basketball Association history. The Indiana Fever star delivered a standout performance, including a crucial go-ahead three-pointer in the final minute. Clark's historic outing was described as special, further solidifying her impact in the league. In a dramatic market shift, Apple briefly surpassed Nvidia as the world's most valuable company. This change comes amid growing doubts about artificial intelligence investments. The news was reported 10 hours ago. Apple overtook Nvidia, though the lead was temporary. This event highlights the volatile nature of the technology sector as investor confidence in AI spending begins to waver. Keep listening for a world news bulletin at the top of each hour.
1: Across the U.S., Boston sees 63, Chicago 81, and Denver 71. New York is 73, Los Angeles 71, and San Francisco 57. Seattle reports 59, while here in small town Texas, it is 81. Our next look at U.S. weather will be at the bottom of the next hour.
2: Welcome back to the Musical Tapestry. I'm Robbie Rainey. We've got the Thieving Magpie Overture by Rossini up right now with the National Philharmonic Orchestra led by Ricardo Chailly.

Ricardo Chailly led the National Philharmonic Orchestra in the overture to The Thieving Magpie by Gioachino Rossini. You're tuned in to the Musical Tapestry on ARIA Radio. The Seven Seas March by Eric Coates is up in about 4 minutes with the Sydney Symphony Orchestra led by John Lanchbury. But first, the hornpipe from the Water Music Suite No. 2 by George Frederick Handel, with Neville Mariner leading the Academy of St. Martin in the Fields.

The Seven Seas March by Eric Coates with the Sydney Symphony Orchestra, led by John Lanchbury. And before that was the Hornpipe from Handel's Water Music Suite No. 2 with the Academy of St. Martin in the Fields, led by Neville Mariner. You're tuned in to the Musical Tapestry. Thanks so much for sharing some time with me today. A fast polka by Johann Strauss Jr. is coming up in about 5 minutes, I guess. It's called Off to the Hunt, Opus 373. We'll hear the Vienna Philharmonic led by Herbert von Karajan. But first, Zambra Grenadina, Opus 42 by Isaac Albanese. David Russell is the guitarist.

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1: Welcome to the ARIA Pops Concert. I'm Wendy Barnett, here with you playing the most popular works by the most famous composers of all time. Thank you for joining me. Coming up, we'll hear music this hour from West Side Story, a selection from Franz Liszt, Gustav Holst, and much more. We begin after this check of world news and weather.
2: Here are world news headlines. Australian energy giant Woodside has called on the federal government to implement more ambitious climate policies, urging the Albanese administration to set stricter emissions reduction targets for 2035. In a submission to the government's review, Woodside argued that stronger action is needed to align with the Paris Agreement's goal of limiting global warming to 1.5 degrees Celsius. The company, which has faced criticism from environmental groups over its fossil fuel projects, emphasized that clear and predictable policy would help drive investment in low-carbon technologies and support Australia's transition to net zero emissions by 2050. A massive fire in Norway has destroyed more than 100 homes in the town of Drammen, with helicopters dumping water to try and control the blaze. The fire has also spread to a nearby forest, according to authorities. This disaster comes as wildfires continue to burn across Canada, with 838 active fires currently burning. The smoke has blanketed cities in both Canada and the northern United States, leading to a threat of new tariffs from President Donald Trump.
3: Here is a look at international temperatures. London is 66. Paris is 75. Berlin is 69. And Rome is 93. In Asia, Beijing is 77, Singapore is 88, and Tokyo is 84. In Sydney, the temperature is 59.
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1: Welcome back. Thank you for joining me. Let's begin our program today with an 8-minute work from Mozart's Piano Concerto No. 21. He completed it in Vienna on March the 9th of 1785. And we'll hear the second movement performed by pianist Robert Kasidesus with the Philharmonic Symphony Orchestra of New York under the direction of Charles Munch.
5: ARIA, the world's best classical music, now being broadcast to the world.

That was the second movement to Mozart's Piano Concerto No. 21 here on the Aria Pops Concert. Thank you so much for joining me. Coming up, music from Franz Liszt, Bach, Stravinsky, and much more. Right now, from Leonard Bernstein's West Side Story, One Hand, One Heart, with Richard Mewnes and Don Upshaw, performing with the Orchestra of St. Luke's, under the direction of Eric Stern. And we'll begin with Ottorino Respighi's The Pines of Rome, the first movement, The Pines of the Appian Way. He completed this in 1924, and it was the second work in Respighi's Roman trilogy between Fountains of Rome and Roman festivals. Here's Charles Dutoit conducting the Montreal Symphony Orchestra.

That was One Hand, One Heart from West Side Story by Leonard Bernstein. And before that, The Pines of the Appian Way, the fourth movement to The Pines of Rome by Ottorino Respighi. Coming up in about 11 minutes, we'll have a check of U.S. news, sports, business, and weather here on ARIA Radio. Now from Franz Liszt, let's hear his Hungarian Rhapsody No. 15 with Peter Katin at the piano. And we'll start with music from Beethoven's Pastoral Symphony, his Symphony No. 6. We'll hear the third movement, The Merry Gathering of Country Folk, with Arturo Toscanini conducting the NBC Symphony Orchestra.

0: Hungarian Rhapsody No. 15 by Franz Liszt, and before that, the third movement to Beethoven's Sixth Symphony. After a short break, music from the Planet Suite. I'll be right back after this check of U.S. news, sports, business, and weather.
1: Here's a U.S. news update, together with sports and business news. President Donald Trump has threatened to impose new tariffs on Canada, accusing Canadian wildfires of sending filthy air into United States cities. Canadian Prime Minister Mark Carney responded, stating both nations share equal responsibility for fighting climate change. Experts say climate change is worsening wildfire conditions. Currently, 838 wildfires are actively burning across Canada, according to the Canadian Interagency Forest Fire Center. A multi-vehicle crash on the M1 highway near Leicester has left 3 people injured and caused major traffic delays. Emergency services, including air ambulance crews, attended the scene just before 10 a.m. on Saturday. 2 lanes remain closed as investigations continue, with motorists advised to avoid the area or expect significant delays. In a brief market shift on Friday, Apple overtook Nvidia as the world's most valuable company. This change came amid growing doubts about spending on artificial intelligence. Apple's stock rose, while Nvidia's fell, reflecting investor uncertainty. Apple held the top spot for a short time before Nvidia regained its lead later in the trading session. The move highlighted

0: Arnett here with you, playing the most popular works by the most famous composers of all time. Coming up, we'll hear music from Edvard Grieg, Erik Satie, and much more as we continue until 7 o'clock U.S. Central Time. Let's begin now after news and weather with a longer selection, an 8-minute work from Gustav Holst, The Planet Suite. He composed The Planets between 1914 and 1917, and we'll hear the second movement, Venus, the Bringer of Peace, performed by the BBC Symphony Orchestra under the direction of Sir Adrian Bolt.
1: This is Aria, popular classical music, every day and everywhere.

That was Venus, the Bringer of Peace by Gustav Holst from the Planet Suite here on Aria Pops Concert. Coming up a little later in the program, music from Carmina Burana, Jean Sibelius, and much more. Right now, we'll begin this set of music with Bach's Brandenburg Concerto No. 2 with the first movement and Nicholas Harnoncourt conducting the Concentus Musicus Wien. We'll then move right into the Princess's Choravod, the fourth movement to Igor Stravinsky's Firebird Suite No. 2, with Alexander Ribari conducting the Belgian Radio and Television Philharmonic Orchestra.

The Princesses Korovad from the Firebird Suite by Igor Stravinsky. Before that, the first movement to Bach's Brandenburg Concerto No. 2. Thank you for joining me for the Aria Pops concert. We continue until 7 o'clock U.S. Central Time when David Rowell joins us with his Daily Delights. Right now, music from Edvard Grieg's Holberg Suite. We'll hear the first movement, The Prelude, with Yuri Simonov conducting the Royal Philharmonic Orchestra. And if we have time, we'll squeeze in Eric Satie's Gymnopédie No. 3, orchestrated by Claude Debussy. We'll hear Ronald Korp conducting the New London Orchestra.

0: Our programming on ARIA every day has four programs starting at midnight and again at midday, U.S. Central Time. First, there's our hour of the smoothest, gentlest, most pleasing and flowing classical music. Then from 1 till 4, host Robbie Rainey presents his musical tapestry show. After that, Wendy Barnett hosts the ARIA Classical Pops concert until 7, at which time David Rowell provides his daily delights up till 12 with more of the music you're sure to enjoy.
1: This is the ARIA Pops concert. Thank you for joining me. I'm Wendy Barnett, here with you playing the most popular works by the most famous composers of all time. Coming up this hour, music from Antonio Vivaldi's Four Seasons, selections from John Philip Sousa, Georges Bizet, and so much more. I'll be right back after this check of world news and weather.
2: Here are world news headlines. The United States has targeted Iranian desalination plants in a significant escalation of the ongoing conflict. Strikes hit the Hormozgan province on July 16. This widening of attacks comes as renewed hostilities show no sign of de-escalating. The latest American actions put critical water infrastructure in the crosshairs, marking a new phase in the confrontation between the two nations. United States strikes have hit Iran for a 7th consecutive night as Iran retaliated against American allies in the region. Kuwait has reported a power and water plant was struck. Meanwhile, President Trump threatens new tariffs on Canada over wildfires sending smoke into United States cities. Canadian leader Mark Carney says both nations share responsibility for fighting climate change, which experts say worsens wildfire conditions.
3: A look at temperatures around the globe. In Europe, London is 68, Paris is 78, Berlin is 70, and Rome is 97. In Asia, Beijing is 80, Singapore is 87, and Tokyo is 83. In Sydney, the temperature is 59. We'll update world news and temperatures at the top of every hour.
1: Welcome back to the ARIA Pops concert. Thank you for joining me. Let's begin this hour with a 13-minute work from Jean Sibelius's Second Symphony. He composed it mainly in 1901 and 1902, partly after his stay in Italy. The symphony was quickly heard by Finnish audiences in national terms, though Sibelius did not attach a specific political program to it when he conducted the premiere in Helsinki in 1902. It became one of Sibelius's most frequently performed symphonies and helped establish his international reputation. Here's the fourth movement, the finale, to his Second Symphony, with Georges Schneevoigt conducting the NBC Symphony Orchestra.
4: ARIA, popular classical music, making the world a better place, one song at a time.

That was the finale to Jean Sibelius' second symphony here on the Aria Pops Concert. Coming up later in the hour, music from Mozart, Tchaikovsky, and much more as we continue here on Aria Radio. Now from Karl Orff's Carmina Burana, let's hear the first movement, Primo Verri. We'll hear the seventh selection, Florit Silva, the Forest Floor, with James Levine conducting the Chicago Symphony Orchestra. And then we'll start with music from Frédéric Chopin. We'll hear his Nocturne with Midori on violin and Robert McDonald at the piano.

That was Floret Silva, the seventh movement, Carmina Burana by Carl Orff. And before that, Frédéric Chopin's Nocturne. Coming up in about 8 minutes, we'll have a check of U.S. news, sports, business, and weather here on ARIA Radio. Thank you so much for joining me today. Now, music from Antonio Vivaldi will begin this set of music with the Four Seasons Violin Concerto, the Winter Concerto, with the first movement, and Nigel Kennedy leading the English Chamber Orchestra. Then we'll move right into the Liberty Bell by John Philip Sousa, with Frederick Fennell leading the Eastman Wind Ensemble.

0: That was the Liberty Bell March by John Philip Sousa. Before that, the first movement to the Winter Concerto from the Four Seasons by Antonio Vivaldi. After a short break, music from Lars Yen. I'll be right back after this check of U.S. news, sports, business, and weather.
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0: Customers will now be offered their items without lettuce. United States President Donald Trump has questioned England's tactics following their World Cup semi-final defeat to Argentina. Trump joined growing criticism of Thomas Tuchel's decisions during the match. Meanwhile, England faces France today in the third-place playoff in Miami. Tuchel has stated he has no regrets over his choices against Argentina. Apple briefly surpassed Nvidia to become the world's most valuable company, as growing doubts about artificial intelligence investment weighed on chipmaker stocks. The shift occurred amid a broader technology sell-off, with the NASDAQ and S&P 500 falling sharply. Investor concerns over AI spending and future growth prospects have fueled volatility, causing a temporary reshuffling at the top of the market's most valuable firms. Keep listening for a world news bulletin at the top of each hour.
1: A look at temperatures across the country. Boston is 65, Chicago 80, Denver 68. New York reports 73, Los Angeles 70, and San Francisco 57. Seattle is 57, while here in small town Texas, it is 80. Our next look at U.S. weather will be at the bottom of the next hour.
2: Welcome back to the Aria Pops Concert. I'm Wendy Barnett, here with you playing the most popular works by the most famous composers of all time. We'll start this half hour with a longer work, the full Larsian Suite No. 1, Movements 1 through 4, by Georges Bizet. He wrote this in 1872 as incidental music to Larsian, Alphonse Daudet's play. The play was not a lasting stage success, but Bizet arranged four numbers into Suite No. 1 shortly thereafter. Here's Herbert von Karajan conducting the Philharmonia Orchestra.
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That was Georges Bizet's Laurel Zien Suite No. 1, Movements 1 through 4, here on the Aria Pops Concert. Thank you so much for joining me today. Coming up a little bit later, we'll hear music from Sergei Rachmaninoff, Felix Mendelssohn, and much more. Right now, music from Aaron Copland. Let's hear Fanfare for the Common Man. And we'll start this set of music with Mozart's Piano Sonata No. 16 with the first movement, and Mitsuko Uchida performing.

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1: Thank you for joining me for the ARIA Pops concert. I'm Wendy Barnett, here with you playing the most popular works by the most famous composers of all time. After a short break, we'll hear music from Rachmaninoff's Piano Concerto No. 2. Stay with me. I'll be right back after world news and weather.
2: Here are world news headlines. A major United Nations report has warned that more than 200,000 people in the Darfur region of Sudan are at imminent risk of famine. The assessment, released on Thursday, identifies severe food shortages resulting from ongoing conflict and restricted humanitarian access. The World Food Program stated that communities are already resorting to consuming grass and leaves to survive. The United Nations is urgently calling for a ceasefire and unhindered delivery of aid to prevent a catastrophic loss of life in the coming weeks. A magnitude 7.3 earthquake has struck off the coast of Mexico. The United States Tsunami Warning Center reported waves measuring 0.3 meters high in Puerto Madero and Chiapas following the quake.
3: A look at international temperatures. London is 71, Paris is 85, Berlin is 73, and Rome is 97. In Asia, Beijing is 80, Singapore is 86, and Tokyo is 82. In Sydney, Australia, the temperature is 58.
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1: Welcome back to the ARIA Pops concert. After Sergei Rachmaninoff had a poor reception of his first symphony, he took a long period before he composed his Piano Concerto No. 2. He composed it in 1900 and 1901, and the second and third movements were first performed in Moscow in 1900 with Rachmaninoff as the soloist. The complete concerto was in the following year, again with Rachmaninoff at the piano, and the concerto restored Rachmaninoff's standing as a composer and became one of the central piano concertos of the 20th century. Here's the second movement to Sergei Rachmaninoff's Piano Concerto No. 2, with Vladimir Ashkenazy at the piano performing with the Concertgebouw Orchestra under the direction of Bernard Haitink.
5: This is ARIA, popular classical music, every day and everywhere.

That was the second movement to Sergei Rachmaninoff's Piano Concerto No. 2 here on the Aria Pops Concert. Coming up, music from Bach, Ravel, Beethoven, and much more as we continue here on Aria Radio. Right now, music from Giacomo Puccini's Tosca from Act 2. We'll hear I Lived for Art. It's sung at the moment when Tosca is in prayer and she's trapped by Baron Scarpia's demands. We'll hear Victor de Sabata leading the orchestra of La Scala Milan with soprano Maria Callas. Let's start with the third movement to Felix Mendelssohn's Italian Symphony, his Symphony No. 4. It premiered in London in 1833 with Mendelssohn conducting. And we'll hear Fritz Busch conducting the Danish Radio Symphony Orchestra.

I Lived for Art from Act Two of Tosca by Giacomo Puccini, and before that, the third movement to Felix Mendelssohn's Italian Symphony. In about 5 minutes, we'll have a check of news and weather here on ARIA Radio, and then more beautiful music as we continue until 7 o'clock U.S. Central Time. Up next, we have time for one more shorter piece before we go to news and weather. Let's hear Bach's Orchestral Suite Number 3. We'll hear the second movement. It's called Air, but its later nickname, Air on the G String, comes from a 19th century violin arrangement by August Wilhelm, who transposed and adapted so the melody could be played on just one string. Here's Sir Adrian Bolt leading the BBC Symphony Orchestra with Air on a G String by Bach.

0: Aria, helping your day go better.
1: That was Air on a G-String by Bach here on the Aria Pops Concert. After a short break, let's listen to Ravel's Bolero. I'll be right back after this check of U.S. news, sports, business, and weather.
2: Here's a U.S. news update, together with sports and business news. A former Canadian government nuclear bomb shelter in rural Nova Scotia may soon be home to the country's first large-scale luxury survival condominium complex. The Cold War bunker is being given a high-end makeover, transforming it into a so-called doomsday residence for the wealthy seeking ultimate security. Caitlin Clark delivered a historic performance, recording the first 45-point and 10-assist game in WNBA history. The Indiana Fever star was described as special after her record-setting outing. Apple briefly surpassed Nvidia to become the world's most valuable company, according to a report from 13 hours ago. The shift occurred amid growing doubts about artificial intelligence investments. Apple's stock edged past Nvidia's market capitalization, though the lead was temporary. The move reflects ongoing volatility in the technology sector as investors reassess the long-term returns and sustainability of massive spending on artificial intelligence infrastructure by major firms. Keep listening for a world news bulletin at the top of each hour.
3: Across the nation, temperatures vary widely. Boston and Denver both sit at 68. Chicago and a small town in Texas hit 80, while New York records 74. Los Angeles is 69, San Francisco 57, and Seattle 56.
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1: Welcome back to the Aria Pops Concert. I'm Wendy Barnett, here with you playing the most popular works by the most famous composers of all time. Coming up next, here's music from Maurice Ravel. We'll hear the 16-minute work, Bolero. He composed it in 1928 as a ballet score for Ida Rubinstein. He wrote the work from a repeated rhythmic pattern in two recurring melodies. And Bolero is Ravel's most widely recognized orchestral work, though Ravel himself described it as an experiment in orchestration. Here's Herbert von Karajan conducting the Berlin Philharmonic Orchestra.
5: Aria, popular classical music, making the world a better place, one song at a time.

That was Bolero by Maurice Ravel here on the Aria Pops Concert. Thank you again for joining me today. I'm Wendy Barnett, and I'm here with you each day starting at the 4 o'clock hour. Stay with us. Coming up in about 10 minutes or so, David Rowell joins us with his Daily Delights. A great lineup today. Music from Edward Elgar, Franz Lehár, Leo Delibes, so much more. Stay with us here on Aria Radio. Right now, I'll leave you today with music from Beethoven's Symphony No. 3, the Eroica. He composed this and had a public performance take place in Vienna in 1804 at the Palace of Prince Lobkowitz. The public premiere followed in April of 1805. Beethoven originally associated this symphony with Napoleon Bonaparte, but removed the dedication after Napoleon declared himself emperor. And we'll hear the third movement to the Third Symphony by Beethoven, performed by the Orchestra of the Society of Concerts of Du Conservatoire by Karl Schurecht leading. And then we'll move right into Claude Debussy's Preludes of Book One, the Eighth Movement, The Girl with the Flaxen Hair, with Alexis Weissenberg at the piano. I hope you have a wonderful rest of your day, and thank you again for joining me.

0: Our programming on ARIA every day has four programs starting at midnight and again at midday, U.S. Central Time. First, there's our hour of the smoothest, gentlest, most pleasing and flowing classical music. Then from 1 till 4, host Robbie Rainey presents his musical tapestry show. After that, Wendy Barnett hosts the ARIA Classical Pops concert until 7, at which time David Rowell provides his daily delights up till 12, with more of the music you're sure to enjoy.
1: David Rowell here. Welcome to the start of my Saturday show. World news and weather, and then we open as we always do with an overture.
2: Here are world news headlines. The United States and Iran have widened their military attacks, with strikes now targeting desalination plants in Iran. The escalation shows no signs of de-escalating as the renewed conflict continues. Meanwhile, Iran's hardliners are warning of a potential coup as pressure mounts on the United States truce. The situation remains volatile, with both nations expanding their offensive operations in the region. Air conditioner sparked deadly blaze at children's orphanage in an unspecified location, according to police. 11 people, including children, died in the fire that also injured 19 others. The incident has shocked the local community, with authorities investigating the circumstances surrounding the malfunction. The tragedy highlights ongoing safety concerns regarding electrical appliances in residential care facilities.
3: A look at temperatures around the world. London is 73, Paris is 83, Berlin is 74, and Rome is 93. In Asia, Beijing is 79, Singapore is 86, and Tokyo is 82. Sydney is 58. We'll update world news and temperatures at the top of every hour.
1: Our opening overture is from the operetta Bluebeard. Music by Jacques Offenbach, performed by Jean Martinon with the London Philharmonic.
0: ARIA, the world's best classical music, now being broadcast to the world.

the overture to the operetta Bluebeard by Jacques Offenbach, Jean Matignon with the London Philharmonic. Elgar now, one of his earlier works, The Serenade for Strings. We can hear all three movements of this charming piece, Neville Mariner with the Academy of St. Martin's.

Very nice. That was the complete three movements of Elgar's Serenade for Strings with Neville Marriner and the Academy of St. Martin in the Fields. Franz Leija. Now, here's a waltz he wrote all by itself rather than as part of one of his operettas, the Gold and Silver Waltz, André Rieu and his Johann Strauss Orchestra.

Gold and Silver Waltz of Franz Lehár, performed in his own special style by André Rieu and his Johann Strauss Orchestra. François Couperin, Le Tic Toc Shock, one of a collection of harpsichord pieces, one piece of it, Igor Kipnis on the harpsichord, and then we'll hear The Huntresses from Delibes' ballet Sylvia, Martin West, with the San Francisco Ballet Orchestra.

0: Lady Huntresses in French, Les Chasseresses. Music from the ballet Sylvia by Leo Daly, performed by Martin West and the San Francisco Ballet Orchestra. And here we are at the bottom of the hour, U.S. news, sports, business, and weather updates.
1: Here's a U.S. news update, together with sports and business news. President Trump has threatened new tariffs on Canada, claiming wildfires in the country are sending filthy air into United States cities. Canadian leader Mark Carney responded that both nations share equal responsibility to fight climate change, which experts say is worsening wildfire conditions. There are currently 838 active wildfires across Canada. A woman has claimed she was denied a job at a prominent company due to her pregnancy, according to a report published on Saturday, July 18. She stated interviewers asked about her family plans, leading to rejection after revealing her condition. The woman is now pursuing legal action, alleging discrimination. This case highlights ongoing concerns about workplace bias against expectant mothers. Apple briefly became the world's most valuable company, surpassing Nvidia, amid growing doubts about the sustainability of artificial intelligence investments. The shift in market leadership comes as technology stocks face a broader sell-off. Apple's stock rose while chipmakers experienced declines, reflecting investor concerns about the high costs and uncertain returns associated with the current artificial intelligence boom. Keep listening for a world news bulletin at the top of each hour.
2: Across the nation, temperatures vary widely. Boston and Denver both sit at 68. Chicago and a small town in Texas hit 80, while New York records 74. Los Angeles is 69. San Francisco, 57, and Seattle, 56. Our next look at U.S. weather will be at the bottom of the next hour.
0: David Rowell here, taking you back to the music with the third movement of Mozart's Concerto for Flute and Harp, K299. Francis Kelly on the harp, Lisa Beznosiuk. You can't really say on the flute. With the flute, perhaps, and Christopher Hogwood and the Academy of Ancient Music.
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third movement of Mozart's K-299 Flute and Harp Concerto. Christopher Hogwood with the Academy of Ancient Music. Lisa Biesnosiuk on the flute. Francis Kelly on the harp. Rimsky-Korsakov now. A familiar tune to some of us. The church scene from his Christmas Eve opera. It's familiar because you might recognise it from being cited in the 1812 overture of Tchaikovsky. Eugene Ormandy in the Philadelphia Orchestra here. And then the beautiful, lovely intermezzo from the opera Notre Dame by Franz Schmidt. Albert Rosen with the West Australian Symphony Orchestra.

The Intermezzo from the opera Notre Dame by Schmidt, and the church scene from the Christmas Eve opera of Nikolai Rimsky-Korsakov, music also used by Tchaikovsky in his 1812 overture. Maybe two pieces to finish off this hour, a hota from Manuel de Falla and Akiko Myers on the violin, Sandra Rivers alongside her on the piano, and then the fifth movement of Brahms' First Serenade, István Kötés with the London Symphony Orchestra.

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1: 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Welcome to the start of the second hour of my Saturday show, World News and Weather, and then a historic recording.
2: Here are world news headlines. A driver was killed and five others injured in a single vehicle crash on the Pacific Highway near Coffs Harbor on Friday night. The accident occurred around 11 p.m., about 10 kilometers south of the city, when the car left the road and struck a tree. Emergency services attended the scene, but the driver, a 42-year-old man, died at the site. The five passengers, aged between 18 and 35, were taken to Coffs Harbor Hospital with non-life-threatening injuries. Police are investigating the cause of the crash. A series of Ukrainian drone strikes has hit Russian online retail warehouses near Moscow and in the city of Tambov. Ukrainian President Volodymyr Zelensky described the facilities as major logistics hubs supplying sanctioned components to the Russian military. At least one person has been confirmed dead in the attacks. The strikes mark a significant escalation in Ukraine's campaign to disrupt Russian supply chains.
3: A look at international temperatures. London is 74, Paris is 86, Berlin is 76, and Rome is 94. In Asia, Beijing is 75, Singapore is 85, and Tokyo is 81. Down under, Sydney is 56. We'll update world news and temperatures at the top of every hour.
1: Our historic recording today comes from 1940. It's Frederick Stock conducting the Chicago Symphony Orchestra in music of Mikhail Ippolitov Ivanov, the Procession of the Tsarda from his Caucasian Sketches.
0: ARIA, popular classical music, making the world a better place, one song at a time.

Procession of the Tsarda from the Caucasian Sketches of Mikhail Ippolitov Ivanov, Frederick Stock, and the Chicago Symphony Orchestra. Beethoven's Piano Concerto No. 1, the third and final movement next. We've got Wilhelm Beckhaus on the piano, Hans Schmidt-Eisersted with the Vienna Philharmonic.

was the third movement of Beethoven's Piano Concerto No. 1. Wilhelm Backhaus, the pianist, the Vienna Philharmonic, with Hans Schmidt Eisersted conducting. I can't give you the exact dates, but it's not much of a gap in time as between when Beethoven was writing his first piano concerto and Franz Joseph Haydn was writing his 97th symphony. We're going to hear the fourth movement of Haydn's 97th symphony now. Marvel in the difference of style between these two composers, the differences in orchestras as well, by which I mean the different mix of instruments. Thomas Beecham with the Royal Philharmonic.

The fourth and final movement of Symphonies No. 97, music of Franz Joseph Haydn, Thomas Beecham with the Royal Philharmonic. We go to Ralph Vaughan Williams now, one of his lovely pieces of English music, the prelude on, I just said English, but the prelude on Welsh hymn tunes. This is the Rosamedra prelude. And instead of the orchestra, we have Todd Wilson on the organ. After that, taking us to the bottom of the hour, the Fast Waltz from the Pastoral Suite of Emmanuel Chabrier-Hervé Niquet with the Monte Carlo Philharmonic.

0: first waltz of Emmanuel Chabrier from his pastoral suite. And before that, the prelude on the Welsh hymn tune Rosy Medra by Ralph Vaughan Williams, given on the organ rather than the full orchestral version. Here's Anna with some advice and then US News, Sports, Business and Weather updates.
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2: Here's a U.S. news update, together with sports and business news. President Donald Trump has threatened new tariffs on Canada over wildfires sending filthy air into United States cities. Canadian leader Mark Carney responded that both nations share equal responsibility to combat climate change, which experts say is worsening wildfire conditions. More than 800 wildfires are currently burning across Canada, blanketing cities in Ontario and the northern United States with dangerous smoke. United States President Donald Trump has added his voice to the criticism of Thomas Tuchel's tactics following England's World Cup semifinal loss to Argentina. Trump specifically questioned the decision to deploy Captain Harry Kane in a defensive role. The remarks add to the mounting pressure on the England manager after the team's exit. Apple briefly regained the title of the world's most valuable company, surpassing Nvidia, amid growing doubts about artificial intelligence investment returns. The tech giant's stock surged before pulling back, reflecting market volatility. The shift occurred as investors questioned the sustainability of massive spending on artificial intelligence, impacting major technology stocks. Apple's comeback underscores the intense competition among tech titans for market supremacy. Keep listening for a world news bulletin at the top of each hour.
3: A look at temperatures across the country. Boston is at 76, Chicago 82, Denver 70. New York shows 77, Los Angeles 68, San Francisco 57. Seattle is at 56, and here in small town Texas, it is 82. Our next look at U.S. weather will be at the bottom of the next hour.
0: David Rowell here, taking you back to the music with the third movement of Dvorak's Sixth Symphony, Vaslav Talich with the Czech Philharmonic.
1: ARIA, the world's best classical music, now being broadcast to the world.

third movement, a scherzo, a fast movement from Dvořák Symphony No. 6. Václav Talic and the Czech Philharmonic playing music of their fellow countrymen. Henryk Wieniawski now his Polonaise to concert, but arranged for violin and piano. And we have the sisters, Lee and Esther Beringer, on piano and violin. Then we go to Richard Strauss and his lovely tone poem, Don Quixote. We hear the thoughtful, soulful variation number 5, The Night's Vigil, Arturo Toscanini with the NBC Symphony Orchestra.

The Night's Vigil from Don Quixote by Richard Strauss. And before that, a violin and piano arrangement of Wieniawski's Polonaise de Concert. We go from Richard Strauss to Johann Strauss Sr. They might have been very distant relations, but Johann Strauss Sr. would have died before Richard Strauss was born, so they didn't know each other. Here's Strauss's March of the Royal Horse Guards, John Georgiadis and the London Symphony Orchestra, and then the Moderato Maestoso section of the ballet Music to Faust by Kuno Marko Münich with the Ljubljana Radio Symphony Orchestra.

0: Our programming on ARIA every day has four programs starting at midnight and again at midday, U.S. Central Time. First, there's our hour of the smoothest, gentlest, most pleasing and flowing classical music. Then from 1 till 4, host Robbie Rainey presents his musical tapestry show. After that, Wendy Barnett hosts the ARIA Classical Pops concert until 7, at which time David Rowell provides his daily delights up till 12, with more of the music you're sure to enjoy.
1: David Rowell here. Welcome to the start of the third hour of my Saturday show. World news and weather, and then a look at today in musical history. There's not one, not two, but three musical examples.
2: Here are world news headlines. The conflict between the United States and Iran has escalated further, with new strikes targeting desalination plants. This development comes as the renewed fighting shows no signs of de-escalating, with both nations widening their attacks. The strikes on these critical infrastructure facilities mark a significant intensification of the ongoing hostilities. Ukrainian drone strikes targeted Russian online retail warehouses near Moscow and in Tambov, hitting facilities operated by Wildberries. Ukraine's leader described these sites as major logistics facilities that supplied sanctioned components to the Russian military. The attacks resulted in deadly casualties, marking a significant escalation in the conflict as Ukraine continues to target infrastructure supporting Russia's war efforts.
3: International temperatures are varied today. London is 73, Paris is 84, and Berlin is 77, while Rome reaches 96. In Asia, Beijing is 75, Singapore is 84, and Tokyo is 80. Sydney is cooler at 56. We'll update world news and temperatures at the top of every hour.
1: On this day in musical history in 1872, one of the not quite so well-known Czech composers was born, Julius Fučík. He passed away in 1916. He was a composer and also a conductor of military bands. He wrote over 400 marches, polkas, and waltzes. He's sometimes known as the Bohemian Sousa. Well, maybe he's known by that in Bohemia. Don't know about here. His marches are still played as patriotic music in the Czech Republic, but outside of that, he's known for kind of sort of only two pieces these days, two out of 400, not a very good survival rate. The Florentina March, popular through much of Europe, and the Entrance of the Gladiators. And the chances are you might have heard this maybe when you were at a circus. We've got Elgar Howarth in the Philip Jones Brass Ensemble.
0: This is ARIA, popular classical music, every day and everywhere.

definitely one of those tunes that you recognise but don't necessarily know the name of, even less likely to know it was composed by Julius or Julius Fuchik, the entry of the Gladiators. On this day in musical history in 1927, Kurt Mazur was born. He's perhaps best known in the United States for having conducted the New York Philharmonic from 1991 to 2002 and died in 2015 at the age of 88. He also had a long career as Kapellmeister of the Leipzig Gewandhaus Orchestra. And back in those days, Leipzig was on the other side of the Iron Curtain. It was in East Germany. But he's remembered for his actions to support peaceful demonstrations during the 1989 demonstrations in Leipzig, and part of the reason that the Berlin Wall fell not long thereafter. We can hear him with the New York Philharmonic Orchestra and Anne-Sophie Mutter on the violin, giving us the third movement of Johannes Brahms' Violin Concerto in D major.

celebrating the birth of Kurt Mazur on this day in 1927. That was him leading the New York Philharmonic Orchestra and Sophie Mutter on the violin, with the third movement of Johannes Brahms' Violin Concerto in D. Another Czech composer on this day in musical history in 1949, Vladislav Novák, the Czech composer, passed away at the age of 78. He was actually a contemporary of Julius Fučík. Fučík was born in 1872. Novák was born in 1870. Novák was both a Czech composer and a teacher at the Prague Conservatory, and his music is considered an important example of Czech modernism. He worked towards a strong Czech identity in culture after the country became independent in 1918. He studied under Dvořák. Wow. And he was also influenced by Debussy and Richard Strauss. Here's one of his better-known pieces, and the best-known part of that better-known piece. It's his Slovak Suite, and we'll hear the best-known part of that, the first part, at church. Libor Pešek with the Royal Liverpool Philharmonic Orchestra.

Nice little piece of music by Vyslav Novák at church from his Slovak suite, Libor Pešek, in the Royal Liverpool Philharmonic. One more teeny tiny bit of music to complete our journey down to the bottom of the hour. Music by Giuseppe Verdi from his well-known opera Rigoletto. It's the prelude. We've got Gian Andrea Gavazzini and the Maggio Musicale of Florence.

0: A prelude to the opera Rigoletto by Verdi. Not the happiest of operas, not a lot of living happily ever after at the end of it. And sometimes the tragedies make better stories than the happy stories, don't they? It's like they say in the newspaper business, if it bleeds, it leads. We heard the Maggio Musicale of Florence with Gianandrea Gavazzini conducting. U.S. News, sports, business, and weather updates now.
1: Here's a U.S. news update, together with sports and business news. In a new escalation, President Donald Trump has threatened new tariffs on Canada over wildfires that are sending smoke into American cities. Canadian leader Mark Carney responded, stating both nations share equal responsibility to fight climate change, which experts say is worsening wildfire conditions. United States President Donald Trump has added his voice to growing criticism of Thomas Tuchel's tactics following England's World Cup semifinal defeat to Argentina. Trump specifically questioned Harry Kane's defensive role during the match. Meanwhile, Tuchel has stated he has no regrets over his decisions and insists fan opinion will not affect his desire to manage England. Apple briefly overtook Nvidia as the world's most valuable company amid growing doubts over artificial intelligence investments. The shift occurred during a volatile trading session. The technology sector faced pressure as concerns about the sustainability of heavy AI spending weighed on investor sentiment. Apple's market capitalization surged past Nvidia's, though the lead was temporary. The development highlights the intense competition among tech giants and the market's sensitivity to changes in the AI spending outlook. Keep listening for a world news bulletin at the top of each hour.
2: A quick look at current U.S. temperatures shows 79 in Boston, 86 in Chicago, and 75 for Denver. New York is at 77, Los Angeles 71, and San Francisco 57. Seattle reports 58, while here in small-town Texas, it is 86. Our next look at U.S. weather will be at the bottom of the next hour.
0: David Rennell here, taking you back to the music. With yet another Czech composer, Bedřich Smetana, and from his collection of pieces about the Czech region, Vlast, my fatherland, here's the second piece, the best known of the, I think there's six different pieces in total. It's called Vltava these days. It used to be called Die Moldau, the name of the river, flowing through Prague, Rafael Kubelik and the Boston Symphony Orchestra.
3: Aria, popular classical music, making the world a better place, one song at a time.

Moldau, or these days Vltava. Music by Bedřich Smetana from his My Fatherland, Rafael Kubelik and the Boston Symphony Orchestra. Mozart, his second horn concerto, the Rondo Movement, horning by Anthony Halsted. Is that a verb, to horn? Not sure. And the Academy of Ancient Music, led by Christopher Hogwood. After that, we go to Aram Hakachurian, and from his ballet Guyana, we'll hear the lullaby Artur Rodzinski and the Chicago Symphony Orchestra.

Music by the Armenian composer Aram Hakhachuryan from his ballet Gayana, the Lullaby, Arthur Rodzinski and the Chicago Symphony Orchestra. And before that, we heard the Rondo from Mozart's Horn Concerto No. 2, K417. Malcolm Arnold will hear the fourth of his eight English dancers Adrian built with the London Philharmonic. And then, probably concluding this hour, the return of Peer Gynt from the incidental music to that play written by Grieg. Grieg wrote the music, not the play. The play was written by Henrik Ibsen. Fabian Zawicki with the Indianapolis Symphony Orchestra.

0: 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David Rell here. Welcome to the start of the fourth hour of my Saturday show, World News and Weather. And then we hear a recent release.
1: Here are world news headlines. Iran has announced it is suspending ceasefire commitments with the United States following a week of intensified strikes. The decision comes as hardliners in Tehran warn of a potential coup, putting pressure on the American truce. The renewed conflict shows no signs of de-escalating, with both nations widening attacks. Ukrainian drone strikes targeted Russian online retail warehouses near Moscow and in Tambov, hitting facilities operated by Wildberries. Ukraine's leader described these sites as major logistics facilities that supplied sanctioned components to the Russian military. The attacks resulted in deadly casualties, marking a significant escalation in the conflict as Ukraine continues to target infrastructure supporting Russia's war efforts.
2: A look at temperatures around the world. In Europe, London is 73, Paris 87, Berlin 77, and Rome 97. In Asia, Beijing is 74, Singapore 85, and Tokyo 80. In Australia, Sydney is 56. We'll update world news and temperatures at the top of every hour.
3: Our recent release came out in the year 2000. It's the finale to Hugo Alfvén's Suite, The Prodigal Son, Niklas Wieland with the National Symphony Orchestra of Ireland.
4: ARIA, the world's best classical music, now being broadcast to the world.

finale to The Prodigal Son, music of Ugo Alphen, the National Symphony Orchestra of Ireland, with Niklas Wilén conducting. Brahms now has second piano concerto, its second movement. We've got Vladimir Horowitz on the piano, Arturo Toscanini with the NBC Symphony Orchestra.

The second movement of the second piano concerto of Brahms, Arturo Toscanini and the NBC Symphony Orchestra, with Vladimir Horowitz on the keyboard. Bise now, from the lovely music he wrote for the play Lao Zien. This is the intermezzo, Anthony Bramall with the Slovak Philharmonic. And then we'll hear the pas de quatre from Act 3 of Tchaikovsky's ballet Sleeping Beauty, Leopold Stokowski and his symphony orchestra.

I don't know why it should be, but Sleeping Beauty seems to be the most neglected of Tchaikovsky's three ballets. It was the one in the middle. Is that a bit like Families, where the middle child doesn't get as much attention as the first and the third? I'm not sure. We heard a pas de quatre from Act 3 of Sleeping Beauty, performed by Leopold Sikorsky and his symphony orchestra. Before that, the intermezzo from the music Bizet wrote for L'Alsienne. Sibelius now will hear the third movement of his first symphony, John Barbaroli with the Halle Orchestra, and then Handel from his Messiah, the very first bit, aka the overture, David Wilcox in the Academy of St. Martin's.

0: The Overture to the Messiah, the oratorio by Handel, and before that, the third movement of Sibelius's Symphony No. 1. U.S. News, Sports, Business, and Weather Updates next.
1: Here's a U.S. News update, together with sports and business news. President Donald Trump is threatening new tariffs on Canada, citing wildfires that are sending what he calls filthy air into American cities. Canadian Prime Minister Mark Carney responded by stating, "Both nations share an equal responsibility to fight climate change." Experts say climate change is worsening wildfire conditions. Indiana Fever rookie Caitlin Clark delivered a historic performance, recording the first 45-point, 10-assist game in league history. Her exceptional play earned high praise, with teammates and coaches calling her performance special. Clark's breakout game marks a significant milestone in the WNBA season, showcasing her as a transformative talent for the Fever. Apple briefly reclaimed the title of the world's most valuable company, surpassing Nvidia, as fresh doubts emerged about the long-term profitability of massive investments in artificial intelligence. Nvidia had recently held the top spot on the back of surging demand for its AI chips. The shift in market leadership comes amid a broader technology sector sell-off, with investors questioning the returns from the significant capital spending required to develop and deploy AI systems. Keep listening for a world news bulletin at the top of each hour.
2: A look at temperatures across the country. Boston is 81, Chicago 87, and Denver 78. New York sits at 76, Los Angeles at 73, and San Francisco at 57. Seattle reports 59, while here in small town Texas, it is 87. Our next look at U.S. weather will be at the bottom of the next hour.
0: David Rowell here, taking you back to the music with a waltz by Joseph Gungel, a contemporary of the Strasses, is Ocean Dreams. Waltz, Christian Simonis with the Nuremberg Symphony Orchestra.
3: This is Aria, popular classical music, every day and everywhere.

Martin Simonis conducting. Beethoven now, his first piano sonata, his very first one, the first movement of it, no less. I find this interesting, particularly if I've recently heard one of Beethoven's later piano sonatas, and of course they're all later than the first, to hear the difference and evolution in style and complexity. This is not a million miles different to what Mozart would have written, but even so, recognisably not Mozart. Murray Pariah with his piano give us this piece. And then a great tune from Eric Coates, the Dam Busters March, Charles Groves with the Royal Liverpool Philharmonic.

the Dam Busters March, music of Eric Coates. He had actually written that piece of music and was just sitting on the shelf. He hadn't published it, he hadn't had it performed. He just had it for a rainy day. When I used to write a weekly newsletter, I'd have that with articles. I'd get an article or two ahead of the weekly publication schedule for things that sort of weren't timely but could come out at any time, just in case I had an off week or something interfered or whatever. Guess that's what happened for Eric Coates and the Dam Busters March. Then one day, the producers of the movie, the Dam Busters, called him up and said, "Eric, old chap, we need a tune for our movie." And Eric said, "What sort of movie?" And they described it to him. And he said, "You know, I might have a piece already written that would be perfect for that." And sure enough, it was. Before that, we heard the first movement of the first piano sonata of Beethoven, opus number 2. Vivaldi, his RV 93 Concerto for Lute and Strings, the third movement. George Malcolm with the English Chamber Orchestra, Eduardo Fernandez on the lute. And then Ottorino Respighi's La Boutique Fantasque. We'll hear the Can-Can, Malcolm Sargent with the Royal Philharmonic Orchestra.

0: Our programming on ARIA every day has four programs starting at midnight and again at midday, U.S. Central Time. First, there's our hour of the smoothest, gentlest, most pleasing and flowing classical music. Then from 1 till 4, host Robbie Rainey presents his musical tapestry show. After that, Wendy Barnett hosts the ARIA Classical Pops concert until 7, at which time David Rowell provides his daily delights up till 12 with more of the music you're sure to enjoy.
1: David Rowell here, taking you back to the music at the start of the final hour of my Saturday show, World News and Weather, and then we open the last hour, as we always do, with the waltz.
2: Here are world news headlines. In Venice, protesters clashed with police after a mega yacht belonging to a Trump envoy arrived at a local event. Demonstrators expressed anger over the presence of the vessel, viewing it as a symbol of wealth and political influence. The protest escalated as officers attempted to maintain order, resulting in confrontations. The incident highlights growing tensions in the historic city, where locals have increasingly voiced frustration over the impact of luxury tourism and elite visitors on their community. Ukrainian drones have struck Russian online retail warehouses in a deadly attack near Moscow and in Tambov. The strikes targeted Wildberries facilities. Ukraine's leader described the warehouses as major logistics facilities supplying sanctioned components for Russia's military operations. The attack represents a significant escalation in Ukraine's ability to strike deep inside Russian territory.
3: A look at international temperatures. London is 73, Paris 85, Berlin 74, and Rome 98. In Asia, Beijing is 73, Singapore 85, Tokyo 80. Sydney Down Under reports 56. We'll update world news and temperatures at the top of every hour.
1: Our opening waltz is presented to us by a man and orchestra who know waltzing like the back of their hands, Billy Boskovsky and the Vienna Philharmonic, giving us Carl Michael Ziehrer's Come In Waltz.
4: ARIA, popular classical music, making the world a better place, one song at a time.

That's a typical Straussian style close with that final swelling up to a final clashing close. But it was music of Carl Michael Zera, a contemporary of the Strausses, though, has come in whilst performed by Billy Boskowski and the Vienna Philharmonic. Piano music now, Georges Bolet on the piano with Franz Liszt's The Fountains at the Villa d'Este.

lists the Fountains at the Villa d'Este, performed by Georges Bolet on the piano. Berlioz now, his Harold in Italy tone poem, the third movement, the Serenade. Pinchas Zukerman on the viola with Charles Dutoit and the Montreal Symphony Orchestra.

The third movement, the Serenade from Harold in Italy by Berlioz, Charles Dutoit with the Montreal Symphony Orchestra, Pinkus Zukerman on the viola. Franz Joseph Haydn, his Symphony No. 92, its fourth movement, Bruno Walter with the NBC Symphony Orchestra.

0: fourth movement of Haydn's Symphony No. 92, Bruno Walter with the NBC Symphony Orchestra, taking us down to U.S. news, sports, business, and weather updates yet again.
1: Here's a U.S. news update, together with sports and business news. Canadian leader Mark Carney has pushed back against President Donald Trump's threat to impose new tariffs over wildfires sending smoke into American cities, stating both nations share equal responsibility to combat climate change. Experts confirm climate change is worsening wildfire conditions across the region. Meanwhile, Toronto, New York, and Washington are currently topping the list of most polluted cities as dangerous smoke from Ontario wildfires blankets urban centers. There are now 838 active wildfires burning across Canada, according to the Canadian Interagency Forest Fire Center. Caitlin Clark made history, recording the first 45-point and 10-assist game in WNBA history. The Indiana Fever star's performance was described as special, following the historic achievement. Elsewhere in sports, LeBron James remains silent as discussions around the phrase "trust the process" generate buzz, while Lionel Messi praised teenager Lamine Yamal, calling a baby photo of them together incredible. Apple briefly reclaimed the title of the world's most valuable company on Friday, overtaking Nvidia amid growing doubts about artificial intelligence investment returns. The shift comes as a broader technology sell-off deepens, with chipmakers leading losses. Nvidia had recently dominated the market capitalization rankings, but investor concerns over AI spending and profitability caused a reversal. The S&P 500 and NASDAQ composite also fell, reflecting wider market uncertainty. Analysts are now questioning whether the artificial intelligence boom can sustain its rapid growth. Keep listening for a world news bulletin at the top of each hour.
2: A look at current temperatures across the country. Boston, 82. Chicago, 88. Denver, 81. New York, 72. Los Angeles, 77. San Francisco, 88. Our next look at U.S. weather will be at the bottom of the next hour.
0: David Rowell here, climbing up the hill one last time to the top of the hour. And we'll start the final almost 30 minutes of my show with the concert overture by Mendelssohn, Roy Blas. Claudia?

That was the concert overture by Felix Mendelssohn, Roy Blass, Claudio Abbado with the London Symphony Orchestra. Now we've got music written by the longtime organist of Gloucester Cathedral, Herbert Sumption. It's a choral prelude on the Down Empney hymn tune, Donald Hunt on the organ. After that, we'll hear the Scène dansée from La Source, a ballet by Leo Delibes. Andrew Magrelia with the Slovak Radio Symphony Orchestra.

I've seen Danser from La Source, the ballet by Delib, Andrew Magruder with the Slovak Radio Symphony Orchestra. Before that, Herbert Sumption's choral prelude on the Dan Ampney hymn, Donald Hunt on the organ. Beethoven, the Pastoral, the 10th piece of incidental music he wrote for The Creatures of Prometheus, Michael Hanlersch with the Melbourne Symphony Orchestra.

That was the Pastorale from the music Beethoven wrote for the Creatures of Prometheus, the Melbourne Symphony Orchestra, Michael Halash. Mozart now is Symphony No. 32, the first movement, Jane Glover with the London Mozart Players. And then finishing off the hour, I think, finishing off the show, Riggs O'Marlowe, the name of a Morris dance tune collected and orchestrated by Gustav Holst. Ross Popel with the London Festival Orchestra, meaning it's time for me, David Ryle, to bid you adieu yet again. I'll be back same time tomorrow. In the meantime, please stick around. We've lots more for you all day, every day here on ARIA. Bye for now.

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Our hour of the smoothest, easiest music is almost over. But don't go away. Robbie is waiting to continue your musical enjoyment at the top of the hour.

Welcome to the encore repeat of Robbie's show, The Musical Tapestry. His show is presented every day from 1 until 4 a.m. U.S. Central Time, and then repeated from 1 until 4 p.m. Aria, popular classical music for real people.

0: Sunrise from Also Sprach Zarathustra by Richard Strauss with the Chicago Symphony Orchestra led by Frederick Stock. Before that was the Rondo from Mozart's Violin Concerto No. 3 in G major with the Philharmonia Orchestra and violinist who is also leading, David Oistrakh. This is the Musical Tapestry on ARIA Radio.
1: Here's a U.S. news update together with sports and business news. Toronto, New York, and Washington have topped the list of the most polluted cities as wildfires continue to burn in Canada. Wildfires in Ontario have blanketed major cities in both the United States and Canada with dangerous smoke. Canadian leader Mark Carney says the United States and Canada share equal responsibility to fight climate change, which experts say is worsening wildfire conditions. A tragic incident occurred yesterday in Brisbane, Queensland, where a 4-year-old boy died after being struck by a falling tree branch in a local park. Emergency services responded to the scene but were unable to revive the child. Authorities have cordoned off the area as investigations into the incident have begun. Apple has briefly surpassed Nvidia to become the world's most valuable company. The shift comes amid growing doubts about artificial intelligence investments. Apple's stock rose sharply, overtaking Nvidia, which had held the top spot. The change was short-lived, but it highlights investor uncertainty about the sustainability of AI spending. The market remains volatile as analysts question whether the AI boom can deliver the expected returns. Keep listening for a world news bulletin at the top of each hour.
2: Current temperatures across the United States: Boston at 79, Chicago 84, Denver 88. New York shows 71, Los Angeles 81, San Francisco 63. Seattle is 68, and here in small town Texas, it is 90. Our next look at U.S. weather will be at the bottom of the next hour.
0: Welcome back to the Musical Tapestry here on ARIA Radio. It is Saturday, July 18, and we've got music of Carl Maria von Weber up first, The Invitation to the Dance. This is the New York Philharmonic with Leonard Bernstein conducting.

Leonard Bernstein led the New York Philharmonic. That was a 1965 recording of Invitation to the Dance by Carl Maria von Weber. You're listening to the Musical Tapestry right here on ARIA Radio. Thanks so much for the pleasure of your company. We'll hear the pantomime from the third tableau of Daphnis and Chloe by Maurice Ravel. That's coming up in about 6 minutes with Pierre Monteau and the London Symphony Orchestra. But first, here's Arthur Schnabel performing the second movement, the very famous and gorgeous Adagio Cantabile from Beethoven's Pathetique Sonata.

0: Welcome to the encore repeat of Robbie's show, The Musical Tapestry. This show is presented every day from 1 until 4 a.m. U.S. Central Time, and then repeated from 1 until 4 p.m.
1: Welcome to this hour of The Musical Tapestry right here on ARIA Radio. My name is Robbie Rainey. Thanks so much for the pleasure of your company. Up in this hour, we'll hear music by Scott Joplin, by Gabrielle Fauré, Franz Schubert, Benjamin Britten, and others.
2: Here are world news headlines. The United States has reported its first military deaths in the conflict with Iran since March, following a renewed week of fighting. In other international developments, a senior ally of German Chancellor Friedrich Merz has resigned after facing pressure over a surrogate baby. Meanwhile, Ireland has passed legislation creating a public register of domestic violence offenders. In Ukraine, 8 people, including warehouse workers, died in what is being described as the deadliest Ukrainian attacks inside Russian territory in 2 years. 2 United States troops have been killed, and 1 service member is missing, following an Iranian missile attack in Jordan. The announcement came after Jordan reported intercepting 10 Iranian missiles launched into its airspace late Friday into Saturday. The incident marks a significant escalation in regional tensions. Authorities are continuing search efforts for the missing soldier.
3: A look at temperatures around the world. In Europe, London is 69, Paris 78, Berlin 69, and Rome 88. Across Asia, Beijing is 74, Singapore 84, and Tokyo 79. In Australia, Sydney is 54. We'll update world news and temperatures at the top of every hour.
1: Welcome to this hour of the Musical Tapestry. It is Saturday, July 18. My name is Robbie Rainey. Thanks so much for tuning in. We begin this hour with music by Johannes Brahms, the 4th movement from his Symphony No. 2 in D major, Opus 73. Thomas Beecham leads the Royal Philharmonic Orchestra.

Thomas Beecham led the Royal Philharmonic Orchestra in the fourth movement from the Symphony No. 2 by Johannes Brahms. You're listening to the Musical Tapestry right here on ARIA Radio. It was not too terribly long after Brahms wrote his Symphony No. 2 that Scott Joplin wrote this piece, Bethana, which is a concert waltz. It's transcribed here for flute and piano by John Steele Ritter and performed by Jean-Pierre Rampal and John Steele Ritter. Then up after that is the Minuet from Dvorak's Czech Suite in D major, opus 39. Antoni Witt leads the Polish National Radio Symphony Orchestra.

The Minuet there from the Czech Suite in D major, Opus 39 by Antonín Dvořák. Antoni Witt led the Polish National Radio Symphony Orchestra. And then before that was the Bethana Waltz by Scott Joplin. John Steele Ritter was the pianist, who also transcribed the work and performed it with Jean-Pierre Rampal. This is the Musical Tapestry here on ARIA Radio. Pilgrim's Chorus from the opera Tannhäuser by Richard Wagner. It's up in about 4 minutes, performed by organist Simon Preston. But first, the Sicilian from Pelléas and Mélaison by Gabriel Fauré, with the Academy of St. Martin in the Fields, led by Neville Mariner.

0: That was The Pilgrim's Chorus from Tannhäuser by Richard Wagner with organist Simon Preston. Before that was The Sicilian from Pelléas and Mélisande by Gabriel Fauré with the Academy of St. Martin in the Fields led by Neville Mariner. This is the Musical Tapestry on ARIA Radio.
1: Here's a U.S. news update, together with sports and business news. Two United States troops were killed, and another remains missing following an Iranian attack in Jordan. The announcement comes after Jordan confirmed it intercepted 10 Iranian missiles fired into its airspace overnight into Saturday. United States President Donald Trump has added his voice to the criticism of Thomas Tuchel's tactics following England's World Cup semi-final defeat to Argentina. Trump questioned the approach that led to the team's exit, joining a growing chorus of disapproval. England now face France in the third-place playoff match. Apple briefly surpassed Nvidia as the world's most valuable company, driven by growing doubts over artificial intelligence investments. The tech giant's stock rose, overtaking the chipmaker during trading hours. This shift reflects investor uncertainty about the long-term profitability of AI spending. The milestone was short-lived, as Nvidia later reclaimed the top position. Market analysts say the brief change highlights volatility in the technology sector, with both companies competing for investor confidence amid fluctuating market conditions on July 16th. Keep listening for a world news bulletin at the top of each hour.
2: A look at temperatures across the country. It is 74 in Boston, 87 in Chicago, and 90 in Denver. New York shows 72, Los Angeles 83, and San Francisco 64. Seattle is at 70, and here in small town Texas, it is 90.
3: Our next look at U.S. weather will be at the bottom of the next hour.
0: Welcome back to the Musical Tapestry right here on ARIA Radio. My name is Robbie Rainey. Thanks so much for the pleasure of your company. This is the second movement from the Symphony No. 5 in B-flat major by Franz Schubert, with George Schulte leading the Vienna Philharmonic.

George Schulte led the Vienna Philharmonic in that performance of the second movement from the Symphony No. 5 by Franz Schubert. That symphony was written in 1816. You're listening to the Musical Tapestry right here on ARIA Radio. We'll hear the third of four C interludes from Peter Grimes by Benjamin Britten in about 4 minutes, this one called Evening, with Benjamin Britten himself leading the orchestra of the Royal Opera House, Covent Garden. Before that, though, is the final movement, or the fourth, I should say, of six Bagatelles, Opus 126 by Beethoven, with Alfred Brendel performing.

Benjamin Britten led the orchestra of the Royal Opera House Covent Garden in Evening and Moonlight from the 4C Interludes by Peter Grimes, his own composition. Before that was the Bagatelle in B minor, opus 126, number 4, by Ludwig van Beethoven, performed by Alfred Brendel. You're listening to The Musical Tapestry. I'm Robbie Rainey. We close with the Concerto alla Rustica in G major, RV 151 by Vivaldi, with Albert Rosen and the West Australian Symphony Orchestra.

0: Welcome to the encore repeat of Robbie's show, The Musical Tapestry. His show is presented every day from 1 until 4 a.m. U.S. Central Time, and then repeated from 1 until 4 p.m.
1: Welcome to this hour of The Musical Tapestry right here on ARIA Radio. My name is Robbie Rainey. Thanks so much for the pleasure of your company. Music in this hour is by Hector Berlioz, Darius Milhaud, Gioachino Rossini, Eric Coates, and others. I do hope you'll stay tuned. First up, we've got world news and weather.
2: Here are world news headlines. Wildfire smoke is driving terrible air quality in major cities across the United States, but relief is expected soon. Smoke from fires in Canada and northern Minnesota has been choking downtown Milwaukee, Wisconsin, as of July 16th. New Yorkers have faced days of heavy smoke and extreme heat, followed by thunderstorms and flash flooding. Experts advise residents to limit outdoor exposure until conditions improve. Two United States troops have been killed, and one is missing following an Iranian attack in Jordan. This announcement comes after Jordan confirmed it intercepted 10 Iranian missiles fired into its airspace overnight into Saturday. The incident marks a significant escalation in regional tensions, with the United States military confirming casualties from the strike that occurred near the Jordanian border.
3: A look at international temperatures shows London at 67. Paris is 74, Berlin is 68, and Rome is 85. In Asia, Beijing is 73, Singapore is 84, and Tokyo is 79. Sydney is 54. We'll update world news and temperatures at the top of every hour.
1: Welcome to this hour of the Musical Tapestry. My name is Robbie Rainey. We've got the Overture to Bach's Orchestral Suite number 4 up right now. Here is the Royal Philharmonic led by Eugene Goossens.

Eugene Goossens leading the Royal Philharmonic Orchestra in the overture to Bach's Orchestral Suite No. 4 in D major. You're listening to the Musical Tapestry right here on ARIA Radio. My name is Robbie Rainey. Thanks so much for sharing some time with me today. We'll hear the Spring Song, which is one of Felix Mendelssohn's Songs Without Words, coming up about 6 minutes from now, performed by Werner Haas. But first, we'll hear the Lyon Opera Orchestra and the Monteverdi Choir, led by John Elliott Gardner. We'll hear the Shepherd's Farewell from L'Enfance du Christ by Hector Berlioz.

The Spring Song by Felix Mendelssohn. Werner Haas was the pianist. And before that was The Shepherd's Farewell from L'Enfance du Christ by Hector Berlioz, with the Monteverdi Choir and the Lyon Opera Orchestra, led by John Elliott Gardner. You are listening to the Musical Tapestry right here on ARIA Radio. We'll hear the final scene from Swan Lake by Tchaikovsky coming up in about 6 minutes. Anatoly Fistulari conducts the London Symphony Orchestra. But first, here is Sergiu Celibidache leading the Munich Philharmonic in Alsace-Lorraine from the Suite Française, Opus 248 by Darius Milhaud.

0: Anatoly Fistulari led the London Symphony Orchestra in the final scene from Swan Lake by Tchaikovsky. And before that was Alsace Lorraine from the Suite Française, Opus 248 by Darius Milhaud. Sergiu Celibidache led the Munich Philharmonic. You're tuned in to the Musical Tapestry on ARIA Radio.
1: Here's a U.S. news update, together with sports and business news. Two United States troops were killed, and another remains missing following an Iranian attack in Jordan. The announcement comes after Jordan confirmed it intercepted 10 Iranian missiles fired into its airspace overnight into Saturday. Caitlin Clark delivered a historic performance, becoming the first player in WNBA history to record 45 points and 10 assists in a single game. The Indiana Fever star was described as special after leading her team to victory. The 45-10 stat line marks a league first, showcasing her exceptional talent. Apple has briefly surpassed Nvidia as the world's most valuable company, marking a significant shift in the technology landscape. This change comes amid growing doubts about artificial intelligence investments. The company's stock experienced a temporary surge, allowing it to overtake the chipmaker. Market analysts are closely watching this development as it reflects broader investor sentiment regarding the future of artificial intelligence spending and the performance of major technology firms. Keep listening for a world news bulletin at the top of each hour.
2: Here is a look at temperatures across the country. Boston reports 71, Chicago is at 89, and Denver reaches 91. New York shows 75, Los Angeles 83, and San Francisco 67. Seattle is at 72, while here in Texas, it is 90. Our next look at U.S. weather will be at the bottom of the next hour.
0: Welcome back to the Musical Tapestry. I'm Robbie Rainey. We've got the Thieving Magpie Overture by Rossini up right now with the National Philharmonic Orchestra led by Ricardo Chailly.

Ricardo Chailly led the National Philharmonic Orchestra in the overture to The Thieving Magpie by Gioachino Rossini. You're tuned in to the Musical Tapestry on ARIA Radio. The Seven Seas March by Eric Coates is up in about 4 minutes with the Sydney Symphony Orchestra led by John Lanchbury. But first, the hornpipe from the Water Music Suite No. 2 by George Frederick Handel, with Neville Mariner leading the Academy of St. Martin in the Fields.

The Seven Seas March by Eric Coates with the Sydney Symphony Orchestra, led by John Lanchbury. And before that was the Hornpipe from Handel's Water Music Suite No. 2 with the Academy of St. Martin in the Fields, led by Neville Mariner. You're tuned in to the Musical Tapestry. Thanks so much for sharing some time with me today. A Fast Polka by Johann Strauss Jr. is coming up in about 5 minutes, I guess. It's called Off to the Hunt, Opus 373. We'll hear the Vienna Philharmonic led by Herbert von Karajan. But first, Zambra Grenadina, Opus 42 by Isaac Albanese. David Russell is the guitarist.

0: Welcome to the encore repeat of Wendy's show, the Aria Classical Pops Concert. Her show is presented every day from 4 until 7 a.m. U.S. Central Time, and then repeated from 4 until 7 p.m.
1: Welcome to the Aria Pops Concert. I'm Wendy Barnett, here with you playing the most popular works by the most famous composers of all time. Thank you for joining me. Coming up, we'll hear music this hour from West Side Story, a selection from Franz Liszt, Gustav Holst, and much more. We begin after this check of world news and weather.
2: Here are world news headlines. Two United States service members have been killed in Jordan this week amid renewed fighting with Iran. The deaths mark an escalation in the ongoing conflict as tensions between the two nations continue to rise. The incident occurred during a period of intensified military operations, raising concerns about the potential for further casualties. The names of the service members have not yet been released pending notification of their families. Two United States service members have been killed, and one is missing following an Iranian attack in Jordan. This week has seen a re-escalation of hostilities between Iran and the United States, with Tehran targeting American military facilities across the Gulf region. The incident marks a significant uptick in tensions in the area.
3: A look at international temperatures. London sits at 65, Paris at 72, Berlin at 65, and Rome at 82. In Asia, Beijing is 73, Singapore is 83, and Tokyo is 80. Down under, Sydney reports 54. We'll update world news and temperatures at the top of every hour.
1: Welcome back. Thank you for joining me. Let's begin our program today with an 8-minute work from Mozart's Piano Concerto No. 21. He completed it in Vienna on March the 9th of 1785. And we'll hear the second movement performed by pianist Robert Kasidesus with the Philharmonic Symphony Orchestra of New York under the direction of Charles Munch.
0: Aria, the world's best classical music, now being broadcast to the world.

That was the second movement to Mozart's Piano Concerto No. 21 here on the Aria Pops Concert. Thank you so much for joining me. Coming up, music from Franz Liszt, Bach, Stravinsky, and much more. Right now, from Leonard Bernstein's West Side Story, One Hand, One Heart, with Richard Mewnes and Don Upshaw, performing with the Orchestra of St. Luke's, under the direction of Eric Stern. And we'll begin with Ottorino Respighi's The Pines of Rome, the first movement, The Pines of the Appian Way. He completed this in 1924, and it was the second work in Respighi's Roman trilogy between Fountains of Rome and Roman festivals. Here's Charles Dutoit conducting the Montreal Symphony Orchestra.

That was One Hand, One Heart from West Side Story by Leonard Bernstein. And before that, The Pines of the Appian Way, the fourth movement to The Pines of Rome by Ottorino Respighi. Coming up in about 11 minutes, we'll have a check of U.S. news, sports, business, and weather here on ARIA Radio. Now from Franz Liszt, let's hear his Hungarian Rhapsody No. 15 with Peter Katin at the piano. And we'll start with music from Beethoven's Pastoral Symphony, his Symphony No. 6. We'll hear the third movement, The Merry Gathering of Country Folk, with Arturo Toscanini conducting the NBC Symphony Orchestra.

0: Hungarian Rhapsody No. 15 by Franz Liszt, and before that, the third movement to Beethoven's Sixth Symphony. After a short break, music from the Planet Suite. I'll be right back after this check of U.S. news, sports, business, and weather.
1: Here's a U.S. news update, together with sports and business news. Two United States troops have been killed, and one is missing following an Iranian attack in Jordan. The strikes are part of an ongoing re-escalation of hostilities this week, with Tehran targeting American military facilities across the Gulf region. Rodri, back to his Ballon d'Or winning best, has powered Spain to the World Cup final. Best bets and a full preview are available for the match. In other sports headlines, Rory McIlroy called Bryson DeChambeau's penalty at the Open pretty obvious. Additionally, Indiana Fever star Caitlin Clark delivered a special performance, recording the first 45-point, 10-assist game in Women's National Basketball Association history. Apple briefly surpassed NVIDIA as the world's most valuable company on Friday, a shift driven by growing doubts over artificial intelligence investment returns. The milestone comes amid a broader technology sell-off, with the NASDAQ composite falling sharply. Apple's gain was short-lived, but it underscores investor anxiety about the sustainability of AI-fueled market rallies. The move also comes as several major tech firms face increased scrutiny over spending on data centers and AI infrastructure. Keep listening for a world news bulletin at the top of each hour.
2: A look at temperatures across the country. Boston is at 70, Chicago at 84, Denver reports 93, while New York is at 76. Los Angeles shows 83, and San Francisco 68. Seattle is 73, and here in small town Texas, it is 90. Our next look at U.S. weather will be at the bottom of the next hour.
0: Welcome back to the Aria Pops Concert. I'm Wendy Barnett, here with you playing the most popular works by the most famous composers of all time. Coming up, we'll hear music from Edvard Grieg, Eric Satie, and much more as we continue until 7 o'clock U.S. Central Time. Let's begin now after news and weather with a longer selection, an 8-minute work from Gustav Holst, The Planet Suite. He composed The Planets between 1914 and 1917, and we'll hear the second movement, Venus, the Bringer of Peace, performed by the BBC Symphony Orchestra under the direction of Sir Adrian Bolt.
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That was Venus, the Bringer of Peace, by Gustav Holst from the Planet Suite here on Aria Pops Concert. Coming up a little later in the program, music from Carmina Burana, Jean Sibelius, and much more. Right now, we'll begin this set of music with Bach's Brandenburg Concerto No. 2 with the first movement and Nicholas Harnoncourt conducting the Concentus Musicus Wien. We'll then move right into the Princess's Choravod, the fourth movement to Igor Stravinsky's Firebird Suite No. 2, with Alexander Ribari conducting the Belgian Radio and Television Philharmonic Orchestra.

The Princesses Korovad from the Firebird Suite by Igor Stravinsky. Before that, the first movement to Bach's Brandenburg Concerto No. 2. Thank you for joining me for the Aria Pops concert. We continue until 7 o'clock U.S. Central Time when David Rowell joins us with his Daily Delights. Right now, music from Edvard Grieg's Holberg Suite. We'll hear the first movement, The Prelude, with Yuri Simonov conducting the Royal Philharmonic Orchestra. And if we have time, we'll squeeze in Eric Satie's Gymnopédie No. 3, orchestrated by Claude Debussy. We'll hear Ronald Korp conducting the New London Orchestra.

0: Welcome to the encore repeat of Wendy's show, the Aria Classical Pops Concert. Her show is presented every day from 4 until 7 a.m. U.S. Central Time, and then repeated from 4 until 7 p.m.
1: This is the Aria Pops Concert. Thank you for joining me. I'm Wendy Barnett, here with you playing the most popular works by the most famous composers of all time. Coming up this hour, music from Antonio Vivaldi's Four Seasons, selections from John Philip Sousa, Georges Bizet, and so much more. I'll be right back after this check of world news and weather.
2: Here are world news headlines. Two United States service members have been killed in Jordan during a renewed week of fighting with Iran, marking an escalation in regional tensions. The deaths come as the United States continues military strikes against Iranian targets for a seventh consecutive night. Iran has responded with a chilling blood-for-blood message while warning that the Strait of Hormuz remains an unbreakable red line. The conflict threatens to draw the United States into another prolonged engagement in the Middle East, with President Donald Trump edging towards what some are calling a forever war. Two American troops have been killed, and one is missing following an Iranian attack on a military facility in Jordan. The strikes come as hostilities between the United States and Iran re-escalate, with Tehran targeting American military facilities across the Gulf region. The incident occurred on Saturday, 18th July 2026.
3: A look at temperatures across the globe. London is at 63, Paris 69, and Berlin 64. Rome is warmer at 84. In Asia, Beijing is 73, Singapore 83, and Tokyo 81. Sydney reports 57. We'll update world news and temperatures at the top of every hour.
1: Welcome back to the Aria Pops Concert. Thank you for joining me. Let's begin this hour with a 13-minute work from Jean Sibelius's Second Symphony. He composed it mainly in 1901 and 1902, partly after his stay in Italy. The symphony was quickly heard by Finnish audiences in national terms, though Sibelius did not attach a specific political program to it. When he conducted the premiere in Helsinki in 1902, it became one of Sibelius's most frequently performed symphonies and helped establish his international reputation. Here's the fourth movement, the finale to his Second Symphony, with Georges Schneevoigt conducting the NBC Symphony Orchestra.
0: Aria, popular classical music, making the world a better place, one song at a time.

That was the finale to Jean Sibelius' second symphony here on the Aria Pops Concert. Coming up later in the hour, music from Mozart, Tchaikovsky, and much more as we continue here on Aria Radio. Now from Karl Orff's Carmina Burana, let's hear the first movement, Primo Verri. We'll hear the seventh selection, Florit Silva, the Forest Floor, with James Levine conducting the Chicago Symphony Orchestra. And then we'll start with music from Frédéric Chopin. We'll hear his Nocturne with Midori on violin and Robert McDonald at the piano.

That was Floret Silva, the seventh movement to Carmina Burana by Karl Orff, and before that, Frédéric Chopin's Nocturne. Coming up in about 8 minutes, we'll have a check of U.S. news, sports, business, and weather here on ARIA Radio. Thank you so much for joining me today. Now, music from Antonio Vivaldi will begin this set of music with the Four Seasons Violin Concerto, the Winter Concerto, with the first movement, and Nigel Kennedy leading the English Chamber Orchestra. Then we'll move right into the Liberty Bell by John Philip Sousa, with Frederick Fennell leading the Eastman Wind Ensemble.

0: That was the Liberty Bell March by John Philip Sousa. Before that, the first movement to the Winter Concerto from the Four Seasons by Antonio Vivaldi. After a short break, music from Lars Yen. I'll be right back after this check of U.S. news, sports, business, and weather.
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2: Here's a U.S. news update, together with sports and business news. Two United States troops have been killed, and another is missing after an Iranian attack in Jordan. Iran targeted American military facilities across the Gulf region this week, escalating hostilities between the two nations. Sam Burns holds a one-shot lead heading into the final round of the Open Championship at Royal Birkdale. Ryan Fox and Tom Kim are his closest challengers, two shots back. In other sports news, a 27-year-old men's mile record was broken by the United Kingdom's Kerr. Also, the New York Mets say they are compliant regarding the use of artificial intelligence after a report on the subject, as stated by their manager. Apple briefly became the world's most valuable company on Thursday, overtaking Nvidia amid growing doubts about artificial intelligence investment. The tech giant's stock rose following speculation about advancements in its own artificial intelligence technology. However, the lead was short-lived, as Nvidia quickly regained the top spot. The shift comes as investors question the massive spending on artificial intelligence infrastructure and whether it will deliver expected returns. Keep listening for a world news bulletin at the top of each hour.
3: A look at temperatures across the country. Boston is 70, Chicago 81. Denver, 94. New York shows 76, Los Angeles, 83, San Francisco, 67. Seattle is 74, and here in small-town Texas, 89. Our next look at U.S. weather will be at the bottom of the next hour.
0: Welcome back to the Aria Pops Concert. I'm Wendy Barnett, here with you playing the most popular works by the most famous composers of all time. We'll start this half hour with a longer work, the full Lars Yen Suite No. 1, Movements 1 through 4, by Georges Bizet. He wrote this in 1872 as incidental music to Lars Yen, Alphonse Daudet's play. The play was not a lasting stage success, but Bizet arranged four numbers into Suite No. 1 shortly thereafter. Here's Herbert von Karajan conducting the Philharmonia Orchestra.
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That was Georges Bizet's Laurel Zien Suite No. 1, Movements 1 through 4, here on the Aria Pops Concert. Thank you so much for joining me today. Coming up a little bit later, we'll hear music from Sergei Rachmaninoff, Felix Mendelssohn, and much more. Right now, music from Aaron Copland. Let's hear Fanfare for the Common Man. And we'll start this set of music with Mozart's Piano Sonata No. 16 with the first movement, and Mitsuko Uchida performing.

0: Welcome to the encore repeat of Wendy's show, the Aria Classical Pops Concert. Her show is presented every day from 4 until 7 a.m. U.S. Central Time, and then repeated from 4 until 7 p.m.
1: Thank you for joining me for the Aria Pops Concert. I'm Wendy Barnett, here with you playing the most popular works by the most famous composers of all time. After a short break, we'll hear music from Rachmaninoff's Piano Concerto No. 2. Stay with me. I'll be right back after world news and weather.
2: Here are world news headlines. 2 United States service members have been killed in Jordan during a renewed week of fighting with Iran, marking an escalation in regional tensions. The deaths come as the United States continues military strikes against Iranian targets for a 7th consecutive night. Iran has responded with a chilling, blood-for-blood message, while warning that the Strait of Hormuz remains an unbreakable red line. The conflict threatens to draw the United States into another prolonged engagement in the Middle East, with President Donald Trump edging towards what some are calling a forever war. 2 United States troops have been killed, and 1 remains missing following an Iranian attack in Jordan. The incident marks a significant escalation in hostilities this week, with Tehran targeting American military facilities across the Gulf region.
3: A look at international temperatures. In London, the temperature is 61. Paris is 66. Berlin is 60, and Rome shows 84. In Asia, Beijing is 75, Singapore is 83, and Tokyo is 84. Down in Sydney, the temperature is 58. We'll update world news and temperatures at the top of every hour.
1: Welcome back to the Aria Pops Concert. After Sergei Rachmaninoff had a poor reception of his first symphony, he took a long period before he composed his Piano Concerto No. 2. He composed it in 1900 and 1901, and the second and third movements were first performed in Moscow in 1900 with Rachmaninoff as the soloist. The complete concerto was in the following year, again with Rachmaninoff at the piano, and the concerto restored Rachmaninoff's standing as a composer and became one of the central piano concertos of the 20th century. Here's the second movement to Sergei Rachmaninoff's Piano Concerto No. 2, with Vladimir Ashkenazy at the piano performing with the Concertgebouw Orchestra under the direction of Bernard Haitink.
0: This is Aria, popular classical music, every day and everywhere.

That was the second movement to Sergei Rachmaninoff's Piano Concerto No. 2 here on the Aria Pops Concert. Coming up, music from Bach, Ravel, Beethoven, and much more as we continue here on Aria Radio. Right now, music from Giacomo Puccini's Tosca from Act 2. We'll hear I Lived for Art. It's sung at the moment when Tosca is in prayer and she's trapped by Baron Scarpia's demands. We'll hear Victor de Sabata leading the orchestra of La Scala Milan with soprano Maria Callas. Let's start with the third movement to Felix Mendelssohn's Italian Symphony, his Symphony No. 4. It premiered in London in 1833 with Mendelssohn conducting. And we'll hear Fritz Busch conducting the Danish Radio Symphony Orchestra.

I Lived for Art from Act Two of Tosca by Giacomo Puccini, and before that, the third movement, Felix Mendelssohn's Italian Symphony. In about 5 minutes, we'll have a check of news and weather here on ARIA Radio, and then more beautiful music as we continue until 7 o'clock U.S. Central Time. Up next, we have time for one more shorter piece before we go to news and weather. Let's hear Bach's Orchestral Suite Number 3. We'll hear the second movement. It's called Air, but its later nickname, Air on the G String, comes from a 19th century violin arrangement by August Wilhelm, who transposed and adapted so the melody could be played on just one string. Here's Sir Adrian Bolt leading the BBC Symphony Orchestra with Air on a G String by Bach.

0: Aria, helping your day go better.
1: That was Air on a G-String by Bach here on the Aria Pops Concert. After a short break, let's listen to Ravel's Bolero. I'll be right back after this check of U.S. news, sports, business, and weather.
2: Here's a U.S. news update, together with sports and business news. Taco Bell has removed lettuce from its menu across the United States after it was linked to an outbreak of a parasite that causes explosive diarrhea. Health officials say approximately 1,745 people across five states were infected after eating at the fast food chain. The source of the cyclosporiasis outbreak remains unclear, according to the Centers for Disease Control. A historic fire station in downtown Birmingham, built in 1903, was heavily damaged by a fire that started early Saturday morning, July 18th. Firefighters contained the blaze to the station, but the roof and second floor collapsed. One firefighter sustained minor injuries battling the flames. The cause of the fire is under investigation. Apple briefly surpassed Nvidia to become the world's most valuable company on July 17th, amid growing doubts about artificial intelligence investment. The shift occurred as a sell-off in technology stocks deepened, with the NASDAQ and S&P 500 falling. Apple's rise was temporary, but it highlights increasing uncertainty in the AI sector. The broader market also faced pressure from rising U.S.-Iran tensions and a profit warning from IBM. Keep listening for a world news bulletin at the top of each hour.
3: A check of temperatures across the country shows Boston at 70, Chicago at 79, and Denver at 94. New York is at 76, Los Angeles at 83, and San Francisco at 65. Seattle is at 74, and here in small-town Texas, it is 88.
4: Our next look at U.S. weather will be at the bottom of the next hour.
1: Welcome back to the Aria Pops Concert. I'm Wendy Barnett, here with you playing the most popular works by the most famous composers of all time. Coming up next, here's music from Maurice Ravel. We'll hear the 16-minute work, Bolero. He composed it in 1928 as a ballet score for Ida Rubinstein. He wrote the work from a repeated rhythmic pattern in two recurring melodies. And Bolero is Ravel's most widely recognized orchestral work, though Ravel himself described it as an experiment in orchestration. Here's Herbert von Karajan conducting the Berlin Philharmonic Orchestra.
5: Aria, popular classical music, making the world a better place, one song at a time.

That was Bolero by Maurice Ravel here on the Aria Pops Concert. Thank you again for joining me today. I'm Wendy Barnett, and I'm here with you each day starting at the 4 o'clock hour. Stay with us. Coming up in about 10 minutes or so, David Rowell joins us with his Daily Delights. A great lineup today. Music from Edward Elgar, Franz Lehár, Leo Delib, so much more. Stay with us here on Aria Radio. Right now, I'll leave you today with music from Beethoven's Symphony No. 3, the Eroica. He composed this and had a public performance take place in Vienna in 1804 at the Palace of Prince Lobkowitz. The public premiere followed in April of 1805. Beethoven originally associated this symphony with Napoleon Bonaparte, but removed the dedication after Napoleon declared himself emperor. And we'll hear the third movement to the Third Symphony by Beethoven, performed by the Orchestra of the Society of Concerts of Du Conservatoire by Carl Schurecht leading. And then we'll move right into Claude Debussy's Preludes of Book One, the Eighth Movement, The Girl with the Flaxen Hair, with Alexis Weissenberg at the piano. I hope you have a wonderful rest of your day, and thank you again for joining me.